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0: Where It's At and Dustin Lynch on Country Nights Live. I had a chance to ask him about where he gets his inspiration from.
1: You know, it really depends. 2 days ago, I had a quick turn in Nashville. I had like 3 hours in the morning to stretch and drink coffee and get some workouts in. And for whatever reason, I just got in this flow state and song ideas just started falling. So I've got my notes app on my phone and I'm like, ooh, let me run over and type that in. And then you get in the shower, you're like, hold on, let me get that one and get to the airport. Boom, another one. And they've always come in flurries like that for me since day one. And whenever that happens, you don't know what's going to happen, but you got to be present. And I think through the years you learned, yo, pay attention today, like it's happening. And now I probably won't write these ideas for, I don't know, days, weeks, months.
2: Right.
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22: He's a ranch hand in a pinch, man. 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Cause she's a gold digger with a quick trigger. 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

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Now he's a buckskin, 15 hands, five-time team road champion.

new tour is called, the exact title of his new song. He just released the dates for all 18 cities around the U.S. in 2027. It's Dylan Scott's Dear Big City.

Kenny Chesney's going to be hanging with us right here on Country Nights Live, kicking off at 7 o'clock this Friday. Mark it on your calendars. Make sure you're tuned in. Lots of fun to be had, and he's got a great new album. Here's Carry On.

0: Think as you're drunk and Riley Green on The Voice this year. And, you know, he used to just make $150 playing at a Mexican restaurant.
1: I was playing a Mexican restaurant in Jacksonville, Alabama every week for about $150 a night. And, you know, there'd be 50, 60 people in there. I did that for about 8 years. And a guy called me from a venue called Iron City in Birmingham. And he said he'd heard my name a lot, wanted to know if I wanted to play down there. I said, man, the place holds 1,300 people. It'll be empty, you know. Finally, he talked me into coming down there, and 1,260 people showed up, and I had no clue anybody knew who I was in Birmingham. So it was kind of a
2: kind of an
1: eye-open moment that I might have a chance to have a career in music, you know, because I was just doing it on the weekends when I wasn't framing houses as a hobby, and then that was a little bit different there.
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Jason Aldean isn't just a country singer who's at the top of his game. 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You want to buy some Jason Aldean clothes? The brand is called 10 Stone. 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
1: Hello, this is Peter from Louisiana, and I'd like to hear Bailey Zimmerman.
0: Okay, I got you some Bailey Zimmerman. Here's Rockin' a Hard Place. Thanks so much for calling in.

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combination of Lauren Elena's voice and Chase Matthew together, man, I'm loving these two. They need to do like three more collabs, I think. Here's All My Exes.

0: chicken. Ain't that the truth? It's Justin Moore on Country Nights Live talking a little about being authentic.
1: I'm not out here playing a part. It's genuine. I don't care what you are, if you're pop country, rock country, rap country. 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And they can be cool with it. When you're out there trying to play a role, or you're trying to chase this or chase that or do what's happening right now or what's popular right now, people can cut through the crap. Fans are pretty smart, and I think I've tried to be open and honest as an artist, but more so as a human being with people, because they want to know who you are as an artist, and they want to see 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

Ella Langley just broke the record for the Billboard Top 100 chart, beating Mariah Carey's Christmas song. I mean, that is saying something right there. 9 CMA nominations, too. Here's Love and Life Again. Say

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0: got my ring from Jensen Jewelers. 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

0: Hardy, Eric Church, Morgan Wallen, and Tim McGraw. It's MacArthur. This is Country Nights Live. Just got a request for some Jason Aldean. You know, he's got some thoughts about new artists in social media.
1: Well, I mean, I think social media, you know, that's been a huge part of a lot of these guys, you know, and we didn't have that really coming out. I mean, I remember, you know.
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1: Absolutely.
2: Back then, you got to pull over on the side of the street.
1: And I remember CMT had like a message board. Like, that was the big thing back then. And then MySpace, you know, and some of that stuff. But it wasn't like it is now where you can drop a song and, you know, drop a little 30-second video on the song. And the next thing you know, that thing's viral and it's whatever. So, you know, there's a lot more, I feel like, at their fingertips to be able to, like, get their music out a lot quicker. And I feel like, you know, guys are taking advantage of that, you know, and it's a cool thing to see. I'm a little bit more old school where it's like, I'm not used to that. So, you know, I don't capture everything and I don't think like that. So I don't think, oh, I need to go shoot a 30-second clip and try to get this out there. I'm just like, I want to go make a record, go tour, do my thing. And, but I think it's been a big thing for those guys, you know, and the ones that are kind of taking advantage of that and getting it out there. It's been huge, and it's been big for the genre too. I mean, country music's bigger now than it's been, you know, in a long time. So
2: worldwide now.
1: Yeah, absolutely. Yeah. And we just got back from Australia, so you can kind of see where streaming has taken everything global. We were in Australia 10 years ago and people kind of knew the music, but not really. And then we go back this time now that streaming's a big thing and, you know, shows are packed and they're singing every word. So it's streaming has really kind of bridged the gap as far as that goes.
2: Totally has.
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His new album, Made You Look, is going to be in our hands on November 6th. I am looking forward to it. It's his sophomore album. Hudson Westbrook with Painted You Pretty.

Miranda Lambert, new music, and the possibility of Ella Langley joining her on some of it. Look it up. We'll see. Here's Mama's Broken Heart. I could.

0: one from Luke Combs. It's Rethink Some Things. Country Nights Live. You know, he really knew what he had to do to get fans in the beginning of his career.
1: So I always knew early on, I'm going to have to earn every fan I have, which means I'm going to have to, like, I got to get people to a show. If I can get you to a show, my goal was to not have you walk out of there and go, this guy's my favorite guy ever. I love this guy's music. He's the best guy ever. Because that's incredibly unrealistic. My goal by the end of the show was to earn your respect of, okay, you know what? This guy's not, maybe he's not my favorite country artist ever, but he sings real good and he puts on a good show and I can respect that. And I know that if that was the worst thing that happened at the show, it can only be good from there. Because if 200 people come, the next time I come back, maybe they'll all bring someone else. And then it's 400, and then it's 800, and then it's 1600. And it worked, but it just took, I just needed to get people in front of me, and I knew that if I could do that, I could win people over.
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1: Hey, Beth. This is Hugh from Santa Fe, New Mexico. Ah. Just wanted to get a Lainey Wilson song going. 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
0: Yes, sir. I sure will. I'll play you her latest. Here's Phone Keys Wallet.

0: from Jensen Jewelers. And I said yes.
1: From the Jensen Jewelers Engagement Ring Studios, this is WTNR Greenville, Grand Rapids, West Michigan's best and most country music. 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

coming up on Friday. Kenny Chesney is going to be joining us right here on Country Nights Live, kicking off at 7 o'clock. 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
1: Riley Green just dropped his new 19-song album called That's Just Me, packed with collaborations including Brooks and Dunn, where one standout is Red Dirt Road, where Riley reflects on the small-town Alabama places he grew up. Brooks and Dunn jumped in on the final verse and giving the song a nostalgic punch fans will love. And on The Voice, Riley Green made his big debut this week, landing 19-year-old Joe Henley after a killer cover of Travis Tritt's Anymore. Henley locked eyes with Riley the whole performance, chose Team Riley, and the two even broke into a live duet of My Way from Riley's new album. Plus, Garth Brooks had to shut down ticket sales for his new Salt Lake City date after bots flooded the system again. Fans who managed to buy Sunday tickets are still good, and Garth's adding a fourth show October 8th while calling on lawmakers to crack down on bot activity. That's your Country Nights Live news update. I'm Bev Rainey.
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And I'm a fan. I'm a huge fan. It's Blake Whiten with Bet on That.

0: 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Who's this?
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0: Hi.
1: And I would really love to hear Holding It Down by Trace Matthews.
0: I would love to play that for you. Thanks for calling in.

0: His name's Cody Loden. The song's called Drinks Can Drink. It's Country Nights Live. We've got Eric Church right around the corner for you. And you know, something I absolutely cannot get enough of is that UNC commencement address that he gave. Such powerful quote.
1: Six strings of life and willingness to keep them in tune. Six principles, six pillars. When all six are in tune with each other, the chord your life makes is full and resonant and true. All six will drift in their own time, in their own season. Your faith will go quiet when you need it loud. Your family will get complicated in a way only the people who love you most can complicate things. And your world will try to sand down the edges of exactly who you are. This is not failure. It's the inevitable, universal experience of living in an imperfect world that doesn't stop to let us tune up. And the difference between a life that sounds like music and a life that sounds like noise is whether you stop and listen. Whether you're honest enough to hear which string has drifted out of tune and humble enough to make the adjustment instead of just turning up the volume and hoping nobody notices. Trust what your heart hears and is telling you about your song. So graduates, now I encourage you to take your six strings, make it something worth hearing, play your song as I leave you with mine.
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again, and I say it all the time, and I mean it every single time, for joining us, hanging out with us 7 nights a week, 7 to midnight. I appreciate you so much. And our producer, Justin Reimer. Kenny Chesney on the show Friday. Here's Graylin James with Water at a Wedding. Well,

Good morning, good evening, whatever time of day it is for you. Always happy that you are here. My name is Justin. This is The Overnight Ride. It happened in 2018 and it happened this past weekend. Philadelphia Eagles fans, including myself, invaded this city of Nashville and drank them dry of Miller Lite. So much so, yesterday they had to get a shipment in and pour it over ice to get it cold. Miller Lite over ice. The Eagles actually beat the Titans this time. In 2018, they did. We still won the Miller Lite battle, though.

The boos were loud. The cheers were loud. And the biggest thing, it was so dang hot. My name's Justin. This is the Overnight Ride. If you're listening to the show, this past weekend, my parents and my buddy Nick came into town alongside, I don't know, 50,000 other Philadelphia Eagles fans to watch the Eagles almost lose to the Tennessee Titans. I do feel bad for Titans fans. They show up, they have a good time. But it's a home game for any team they're playing here in Nashville. So we descend upon Nissan Stadium, and it is 98 degrees at the height of the day. 1 degree away from the hottest game ever at the stadium, which they kind of

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My name's Justin. It's the Overnight Ride. Can confirm that 10 Stone, the new Jason Aldean clothing line, exclusively at Walmart, is, in fact, in Walmart. Christmas is taken care of for the big Aldean fan in your family.

Blake Whiten, bet on that on the overnight ride. Here's the deal. Next week on the show, we have John Morgan. We have Gavin Adcock this Friday on the show. Silver Sands Marina, Kenny Chesney's brand new album, will be out. And he'll be on the show as well. Here's Carry On. She was

0: We could know.
1: So during Megan Maroney's Cloud 9 tour here in North America, she had a little mirror segment of the show where she would look into a mirror. The mirror would turn around and it would have a witty phrase on it. She didn't bring it to Europe. People complained. The mirror is back. And she debuted it by saying, it got stuck in customs.

0: An update on new music from Hardy. My name's Justin. This is The Overnight Ride. Just a few weeks ago, saying it's the best concepts, the best writers he's ever had in a room. And now we know a date of something new. October 2nd. And he delivered it to us via a little video on social media of a man with a rifle getting into a truck. And a gold square. Now, I know it's a song because I can tell with the little background noise, but the gold square, what does that mean? Am I missing something? Golden square? Golden box? Well, no, October 2nd.
1: We're here for you. Second and third shifters, we are here for you. More of The Overnight Ride is next.
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0: My name is Justin. 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Always on Instagram, Justin Off Air. 615-737-1033 is the text line, the call line. It's Hardy, Eric Church, Morgan Wallen, Tim McGraw, and MacArthur.
1: My name's John MacArthur, and I work this dirt.

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The tour is called the Dear Big City Tour. Talking about Dylan Scott, who just announced that last week to promote it. Looks like he took one of his kids' bikes and rode it around his neighborhood, throwing out newspapers, announcing the tour. Dylan Scott, Dear Big City, on the Overnight Ride. Dear

0: sunset.
1: He got my ring from Jensen Jewelers, and I said yes.
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officially the record. 23 weeks at number one on the Billboard Hot 100 charts. Ella Langley's Choosin' Texas. So official. Guinness Book of World Records talking about it on their social media. Beat All I Want for Christmas Is You. And it's still hot in most places, so Christmas music not rolling out anytime soon.

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1: 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We'd really like to meet you.
4: Hot. I hate bumping into people and I sound like a curmudgeon when I say that out loud. But I'm set in my ways and I feel like those are good reasons not to go to this bar.
5: Yeah, very boomer.
4: Okay, so we went to the bar. Why do we go to the bar? How'd you convince me this time?
5: Well, my friend met somebody and they said that they would pay for all of our drinks. And then we get there and he hands us his credit card, says, get whatever you guys want. I'll be back, and left.
4: So what did we get?
5: We got some shots. We got a couple drinks and then we just had his card.
4: I had a good time. You convinced me that it's okay to go to that bar. Now, it's never going to happen again.
5: No, I mean, like, I would never trust somebody with my card that I do not know, but...
4: He was very trusting in us. Yeah. My views have turned around. I just want to say, we're not bad people. We were offered the credit card, right?
5: Mm-hmm.
4: We said, thank you and please.
5: Yeah.
4: He said it was cool.
5: Yeah.
4: We're not bad people.
5: No, and I mean, we could have taken a picture of the card and we didn't, so...
4: We're not bad people.
5: No.
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My name's Justin. This is the Overnight Ride. As always, find me on Instagram, Justin Off Air. Little preview there of some upcoming guests on the show. Right now, it's Rodney Atkins. The years are short on the Overnight Ride.

I have the menu in front of me. There is a very interesting drink on here. My name's Justin. This is the Overnight Ride. Ian Munsick opened up his bar in South Dakota this past weekend. Now, there's no Love is Blind cocktail, but there is a, I'll use the PG word here, cow poop in the morning shot. It's Crown Royal Apple and Butterscotch, which sounds pretty good. Also, Ian's got his own chicken and waffles, a wedge salad, a smash burger on here. It's Ian Munsick and Love is Blind.

0: The timing is perfect if it's real. My name's Justin. This is the Overnight Ride. On Tuesday, a couple things happened. Number one, Ella Langley's Choosing Texas, longest running number one Billboard Hot 100 chart history, 23 weeks, beat Mariah Carey. Number two thing happened. Miranda Lambert put up a cryptic teaser on social media for a song called Snakeskin Boots. It features two women in boots, and all you see is their boots. Miranda Lambert happened to write Choosing Texas with Ella Langley. Miranda Lambert announces this song. There's a faint background vocal, and it sounds like Ella. So, the internet and myself, after listening to the clip 13 times, believe that Miranda Lambert and Ella Langley will have a song together soon, also kind of celebrating the success of Choosing Texas.
1: 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The Overnight Ride. 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We'll be right back.
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My name's Justin. This is the Overnight Ride. Cheyenne, the Pony Girl, still in the studio. She has a theory. Right before Christmas, maybe around Thanksgiving, Noise Perfumes and Ella Langley are going to relaunch the Be Her scent just in time for Christmas. I've been looking for it for my mom. We're going to re-release it. We're all going to get it for the loved ones in our lives.

Morgan Wallen, been by now on the overnight ride. So apparently people think that he is going to be on College Game Day this Saturday as Tennessee takes on Texas. Morgan dropped a merch line for Tennessee, and it's at Tennessee. He's played there, so he may be the guest picker on College Game Day. This past weekend was Morgan Freeman. It was very nice to listen to, a very calming voice. Here's Vincent Mason, Damned If I Do.

0: ring from Jensen Jewelers. And I said yes.
1: From the Jensen Jewelers Engagement Ring Studios, this is WTNR Greenville. 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

0: my horseback.
1: If you have a Roku and you're loading the apps on your television, there's this purple, pink, kind of iridescent city called Roku City that goes across the screen. They made it into a real place, and Luke Bryan played it over the weekend in celebration of his album Signs. Sounds like a completely made-up sentence. It's real. 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Sometimes I'll just watch that when I go to sleep.

0: back. If you're in Nashville, you're visiting Nashville, you're going to hear music everywhere. My name's Justin. This is The Overnight Ride. Weirdest places I've seen stages. There's one in the liquor store down the street. There's one inside a boot store here in Nashville. And now there's another one that kept everybody up in my neighborhood the other night. The Nashville Sounds are the minor league baseball team here in Nashville. They're affiliated with the Milwaukee Brewers. They wrapped up their season this past weekend. And at 3 a.m., the police were called to the stadium. Why? People were doing karaoke over the loudspeakers. The ones that say, base hit by Bobby Baseball. No, they were in the park, probably having a couple drinks, singing karaoke. And where the stadium is, it's a little lower than the rest of the town. Echoes everywhere. So people called the police. They thought someone broke in. No, it was the people who work for the team celebrating the end of the season by doing karaoke over the loudspeakers. No one got in trouble. No one got arrested. Sometimes it's hard to watch others live your dream.
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6: It's the

Tucker Wetmore's social media comment of the night comes from Maddie. Remember, this is a public forum. We post it on Instagram. I'm going to read it out loud. She says, "You've been my lock screen wallpaper for over a year." You're now from Tuck. Who told you that on the overnight ride?

Mega Maroney over in Europe just played France, and someone made a French flag and put her and her dog Boots on the front. And her comment was, oui, oui. It's medicine on the overnight ride.

My name's Justin. This is the Overnight Ride. Chase Matthew did his quarterly cleaning of his farm, which involved hanging a motorcycle from the ceiling of his barn, which also means he's bought too many vehicles and stuff from Facebook Marketplace and has run out of space. Lauren, Elaine, and Chase Matthew, and all my exes. Another

0: Tyler Hubbard, Land on the Overnight Ride. So if you don't know, him and John Morgan wrote John Morgan's song, Kid Myself, together. So when John is on the show next week, I'm going to try and pry some Florida Georgia Line information out of him. But there is new FGL news. They are slowly releasing their festival tour stops. We know Stagecoach. We know Carolina Country Music Festival. Now we know Crossroads 41, which is in Oshkosh, Wisconsin. Oshkosh, Wisconsin, by gosh. And they will also be at the Windy City Smokeout in Chicago. Very interesting. And then we get more festival news. Well, this is a rumor right now. Megan Maroney did her Cloud 9 tour this past summer. She's now in Europe. There's a lot of rumors going out there, and some festivals are changing their logos to pink. Megan Maroney may also be doing the festival circuit instead of a full-blown tour, kind of like the guys from Florida Georgia Line. Stay tuned. They're releasing a new one every 2 days. FGL, Megan Maroney's just rumored. We'll see if it happens.
1: 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Third shifters, those that drive the big rigs, and all of you that just can't sleep. The Overnight Ride will be right back.
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My name's Justin. This is the Overnight Ride in celebration of this song being the most added song at country radio last week. McCoy Moore went to the Minnesota State Fair, double-fisted, one hand corn dog, other hand bucket of chocolate chip cookies. McCoy Moore, forget we ever met on the Overnight Ride. You know.

0: again.
1: Cheyenne the Pony Girl is here. Can you explain hat fishing real quick?
2: Yeah, it's when a man wears a hat and then they take off the hat and then underneath the hat is nothing what you would expect it to look like.
1: Zach John King took his hat off. 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
1: Usually when hat fishing, you take the hat off and it's...
2: There's nothing there.
1: Here's Get to Drinking on the Overnight Ride. Now he-

0: he got my ring from Jensen Jewelers. And I said yes.
1: From the Jensen Jewelers Engagement Ring Studios, this is WTNR Greenville. 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

Riley Green changed my mind on the overnight ride, made his debut on The Voice this past Monday night, won someone over to join his team by joining them on stage to play guitar, and then Kelly Clarkson tried to steal someone from him by offering that person her hair extensions, so it's getting weird already. Right now, Charles Wesley Godwin, Luke Combs, it's Better That Way on the overnight ride. Oh.

0: 60 donuts does sound like a party I want to be invited to. 6,000 donuts sounds like I kind of want to stay away because it's going to be insane. My name's Justin. This is the Overnight Ride. This happened in Dayton, Ohio. Dunkin' Donuts received an online order for 6,000 donuts. The woman meant to put 60. She added two extra zeros, probably because the page was lagging. That's that thing where you pound the keyboard to get it to work. So they made 6,000 donuts. They were going to charge her for it, but they didn't. Instead, they said, bring as many boxes as you can and come pick up your free donuts. This happened to a family friend of mine. He was buying a cake for his lovely wife at Dairy Queen for her birthday. He bought a $100 cake. I don't know how he got a $100 cake at Dairy Queen, but he did. I think he customized the crap out of it and added a bunch of stuff and it wound up being $100, but it was for his wife, whatever. When he was getting rung up, the woman who was running the counter accidentally put in $10,000, charged his card. His card immediately locked up. He had to call the credit card company and say, no, I did not order a $10,000 cake. It took 4 days to revert the charges. He got the cake for free, and everybody was happy. I would like to see in real life, though, a $10,000 ice cream cake. What would that look like?
1: We get you through the night, or the early morning, depending on your perspective. The Overnight Ride will be right back. From

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say so. There is a new Taylor Swift song out this Friday, the night before Luke Bryan is playing here in Nashville. The concert is called Luke Bryan and Friends. We don't really know who the and friends are. But a couple days ago, Luke suspiciously posted a video of him and Taylor Swift singing together 13 years ago in Nashville. Now, why would he post that grainy video? Maybe him and Taylor got something cooked up.

Kenny Chesney, Carry on the Overnight Ride. He'll be on the show this Friday. The Philadelphia Eagles and their fans descended upon Nashville over the weekend and drank the city clean out of Miller Lite. It's a drinking song. It's Cody Loden, Drinks Can Drink, on the Overnight Ride.

Ashley Cook, Baby Blues on the Overnight Ride. Officially official. Choosing Texas. 23 weeks. Number one in the Billboard Hot 100 charts. Longest running of all time. I don't know if it's going to slow down because rapper Drake is putting out a remix. I'm sure some other people are going to do the same. And Too Hot for Christmas music. All I Want for Christmas Is You. Still on ice until the temperatures drop in the 60s. Ella, Choosing Texas on the Overnight Ride. Just when

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1: Would surprise me if it was, actually. My name's Justin. This is The Overnight Ride. I Knew It, I Knew You, Taylor Swift's latest song, went number one, a country song for Toy Story 5. This Friday, she's got a brand new song called Patient Zero. 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

Russell Dickerson rips his shirt off during his shows. His mascot, Artie, rips his shirt off during his shows. And now Russell Dickerson is ripping other people's shirts off, including his guitar player. Shirts are off at WrestleMania. 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

23 weeks at number one in the Billboard Hot 100 charts. Ella Langley's Choosing Texas has beaten Mariah Carey's All I Want for Christmas Is You. Here's the thing. She could lose the number one spot during the Christmas season, but she could come back to the number one spot eventually, because that's what the Mariah Carey song does. But right now, it is the longest running on the charts. We'll see how this shakes out. We haven't even hit Halloween yet. No Christmas music.

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Bronson Westbrook getting ready for his brand new album, Made You Look Out, this November by playing two nights at Billy Bob's this past weekend, debuting a whole new set, and also taking time to play guitar in a bathtub inside his home with a glass of wine. It's Hudson Westbrook and Painted You Pretty.

0: I've been told this secondhand, but I believe it. My name's Justin. This is the Overnight Ride. So Shaboozy, out on his Outlaws Never Die tour. And from what I've seen, the tour looks incredible. This past Friday night, Shaboozy played here in Nashville at the amphitheater right down the street. Couldn't make it. I was picking my parents up from the airport. Very upset. Really wanted to see it. Love Shaboozy. I saw that the sprinkler system went off at the amphitheater. And I've been told that no one had the key to shut off the sprinkler system because most of it is grass, very well-maintained grass for being a venue. They weren't sure how to turn it off. They couldn't turn it off. So people started taking the chairs that they provide, like the folding chairs, and shoving them over top of the sprinklers to stop them so they could watch the show. Now, I know the sprinklers went off. The chair thing is a rumor, but a good source told me that. Very inventive for people having a bunch of drinks on a Friday night at a Shaboozy show.
1: We're here for you. Second and third shifters, we are here for you. More of the Overnight Ride is next.
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at the Eagles and Titans game this past weekend. They played this song about 10 times, and people did, in fact, put their hands up. It's Jelly Roll and Hands Up.

0: National Great American Pot Pie Day. And I just want to say this. Pot pie counts as a pie. It's in the name. I know it's a lot different than an apple pie, but pot pie counts. It's Dirks and Drunk on a Plane.
1: Yeah.

0: got my ring from Jensen Jewelers. And I said yes.
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0: Kincaid in Dallas. Once you hear this, you're not going to unhear it if you watch the news on TV. This is somebody posting them doing the alphabet, but the way you do the alphabet if you were a TV news anchor.
1: Here's my impression of somebody who works in the news doing the alphabet. A, B, C, D, E, F, G, H, I, J, K, L, M, N, O, P, Q, R, S, T, U, V, W, X, Y, and Z.
0: Wow.
2: I'm surprised they didn't tease it.
0: Exactly.
3: That was amazing.
2: Oh, I'm going to tell you what comes after D. But that'll be in 5 minutes.
0: Yeah, they get you. And then an hour later.
2: Yes. At least we pay our T's off soon.
0: We do. We try to just, you know, put you in that love swing and eventually come back and
2: find
0: you.
2: Exactly.
0: You know what I mean? We let you out. We don't just leave you there for the night. That's what we try to do.
2: The love swing?
0: I don't know why I said that.
2: I can't believe you just compared this show to a love swing.
0: It is a love swing.
3: I was about to say something else, but
0: no.
3: I didn't know if I could say it over the radio.
0: No. I already said love swing. Yeah. No. The thing, I give TV people so much credit. I could never be one of the reporters out on the street.
3: Also, to always look so put together on TV. There's a reason why I chose radio. You don't have to see what I look like.
0: And I thought all those anchors on TV, I thought they had people who did makeup, like movie people. They do it themselves.
3: Only if you're at like the very high top, like on like the Today Show or something like that.
0: They have people, but everybody else, it's DIY makeup.
3: It's talent.
0: I couldn't imagine. Especially, I don't know how you live your life. How do you go out and have a social life and drink till 2 a.m. and turn around and go back and do that?
3: I don't think they do.
0: Oh, maybe that's why.
3: Yeah.
0: That's why I'm not on TV. Lauren, thank you for putting it all together for me.
3: Of course.
0: Thank you for choosing us for your morning pick-me-up.
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0: Mornings. I'm going to ruin Instagram for you because once I point this out to you, you're going to scroll through Instagram in a bit and you're not going to be able to unsee all of the pictures.

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1: Once I tell you about this, this is all you're going to see in the photos. And the best part is Lauren, the producer, was like, I didn't even know. I thought they were just trying to show off their nails.
2: Yeah, I mean, that's what I do.
1: The duck face thing is old and busted. That trend's long gone for photos. It's now called the boob rest pose. This is where you place your hands near your chest, collarbone, or neck area. But it can also be a just a regular boob grab in photos.
2: Yeah, and you're like, and the girls
3: who's
2: usually...
3: grabbing my boobs?
1: You are grabbing you your are. Own. You are.
3: Oh.
2: It like gives you something to do with your hands.
1: Okay, in the photos. All right, I'm doing it right
3: well,
1: now.
3: Well, that's kind of weird looking, though.
1: It does. It looks strange.
3: It looks very strange.
2: When it's done properly, so you're not really so much as squeezing the boob area.
1: Just
2: you're more
1: holding.
2: So resting your hands on it, and your fingers are usually spread. You're kind of showing off your nails, your rings, your bracelets. It's more so... See, I didn't... That's good cleavage right there.
1: Thank you.
2: I didn't realize it was called the boob rest. Mm-hmm. I thought it was girls showing a detail picture, like... Details, like outfit details here,
3: yeah.
2: Like the accessories, and they just kind of put their hands here.
1: No, apparently it's this.
3: But what like if you don't have better. Boobies?
1: Then you could just do the chest rest.
2: Yeah.
1: You just put, just place them where eventually you'd like the garden to grow. You know what I mean?
3: Mm-hmm.
1: I don't know. That would be my guess.
2: We'll all take our boob rest picture after this and post it on the Kincaid and Dallas Facebook and Instagram to show people what it is, and then maybe they'll do it.
1: Can we do the who boob rested it best?
2: Yes, we'll have people vote.
1: And you put a one.
3: Put your head on my boobies.
2: Well, Dallas wins.
1: Yes. I mean, she's going to win, but put a one, a two, and a three on the photos.
2: Let's
1: and we'll do that.
2: Yeah, we'll do it. We'll do a poll.
1: What is currently, what are the style, please, Lauren, I know that you're going to rat out a bunch of your friends, but what is the style that right now that really bothers you on Instagram? What is the sort of pose that you're seeing? What is the sort of like trend that you're seeing? What is a photo that annoyed you that a friend took over the weekend that really bothered you, if any?
2: I don't like when photos are too posed. Like, I like to see people doing candids or just like when people are just standing there smiling, and I'm guilty of this. I mean, I did this over the weekend. I'm just like, have fun, you know? Mm-hmm. I don't know. I don't like when things are too forced.
1: I agree. It's almost like a lot of people have to. No, look, we're really having a good time on our trip.
2: Yes, yeah.
1: Where it looks like they're almost trying to influence us to stay at the resort. It's almost like they're paid spokespeople.
2: Yeah, yeah.
1: You know what I mean?
2: I see
1: a lot of that vacation photos. It's like, are you trying to convince us or yourself that you're having a good time on your trip?
3: Yeah, that's why you're not going to see any of my vacation photos because I am having a good time and I'll just keep it to myself.
1: Well, that happened to me. The thing I went to last week, we were so, and this is great. I was hanging out with a bunch of people I hadn't seen in years. It was sort of a reunion of sorts. And we were so in the moment that a lot of us just didn't even take photos at the time because we just were conversating and having a good time. Not once did I think to go, hi, I'm doing the boob rest.
2: See,
3: That's more of a boob push. That's not really a rest.
2: You're looking a little dolly-ish there.
3: A rest is like this. Like you just rest your hands.
1: Above and below. Hold on. Above to the side or below?
2: You kind of just put it on it.
3: Okay. I don't think it really matters with your boobies.
1: Like this?
2: Yeah.
1: That's what I do.
2: Do that.
1: Okay. All right.
2: See, I like to post pictures even if I'm having a great time. Not because I have anything to prove. If I turn off the likes on most of my stuff just because I don't care if I get likes or not.
1: Uh-huh.
2: More so just because I've been kind of starting to use my page as like a scrapbook, as like I like to look back and look at like, okay, look at all these pictures from when I went to this and that and did that. Like, not more so of like, I hope I'm showing off to people. I like to look back for my own enjoyment and be like, look at all the lives I've lived.
3: I like to take the pictures. I just don't post them.
1: That's smart too. Yeah, Dallas has drawers of old phones. You literally have these phones.
3: I save every phone that I've ever had.
2: Yeah, because the pictures.
3: And
2: yeah,
3: I love going back and looking through the pictures.
2: I don't go through my camera roll like that. My camera roll is filled with just screenshots and picture and too many pictures. I just need them all, and just like the Instagram makes it a little bit more organized for me.
1: Can I ask Dallas a question that's really personal? If I were to go in some of those phones, how many?
3: None. I don't take naked pictures of myself. I never have. I took a picture of my boobies one time, and I tried to send it to my ex-husband when he was out on the tractor baling hay, and it didn't go to him, and I don't know where it went. So I stopped taking pictures.
2: So there's just like a random boob pic of you floating around out there.
3: There's no head. It's just my boobies.
1: So somewhere.
3: And I was trying to be funny, and when he came in the house that night, I said, hey, did you by chance get that picture? And he said, what picture? And I said, well, I sent blah, blah, blah. He said, no, I would have let you know if I got that picture. And I was like, oh my God, well, where did it go?
2: Well, didn't you send it to his number? Like you had his number saved in his contacts, right?
3: He never got it.
1: Dallas, you obviously have a number, a sent number. You could go and see where that went to. You obviously.
2: Maybe it never sent. Maybe
3: it never sent. I don't know what happened to it, but it just like, I felt like it was the good Lord saying, girl, don't do that again. Mm-hmm. And I've never done it again. I never was one of those people to do. I've just never have ever sent nudies of myself to anybody.
1: There is someone listening who has a picture
3: of boobies.
1: And this is, I guarantee tomorrow morning, my little secret is I have a picture of Dallas's boobs.
2: I was the number.
1: And she has no idea.
3: Well, you don't have my head attached to them. So if you don't have a head attached to them, they're just boobies.
1: But I have Photoshop, so now I do. Now, I have AI. I now have a whole series of you.
3: Right.
1: If you've got that photo, please text it into us.
3: Nobody has that.
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2: Maybe there's somebody you were conversing with online. Maybe it's somebody in a professional setting, but you sort of developed a friendship, and then you finally go to a work conference, and you see this person in real life after you've been either talking on the phone to them forever or messaging. You feel like you're friends. How do you greet them? I think that's hug-worthy.
3: Yeah, I'd agree with that.
4: I'm a hugger anyways. I hug everybody.
3: Me too. When I meet somebody new, I go in and I'm a hugger.
4: Yeah, me too.
2: Apparently only 5% of Americans will actually give a hug when meeting somebody for the first time. But I think it's different for a stranger versus somebody you've had at least some sort of connection
4: y'all,
2: with.
4: Y'all, I'll hug a stranger.
2: Well, yeah. When we go to concerts.
4: I hug people all the time.
2: Yeah.
3: Yeah.
4: Yeah.
2: I touch boots.
3: But yeah. Sometimes I get a little hesitant because sometimes people don't like to be hugged or they don't even like to shake your hand. And so, like, I don't want to go in and make them feel uncomfortable.
4: Right.
3: So sometimes I get a little, like, you know, I'll hesitate.
4: Kind of read the room, you know?
3: Yeah, like, you can kind of tell. But so if I, like, lean in, I'll go, oh, I'm a hugger. But if somebody were telling me, like, hey, you know, I'll be like, okay, I wouldn't take offense to it.
4: Cool. Yeah. I'm definitely not going to be offended.
3: I think I'd rather hug somebody than shake their hand, to be honest, because you don't know where that hand's been.
2: True. I had somebody years ago after the pandemic do an elbow raise thing. Like, bump. That was a thing for a hot second. And I was like, what are you showing me that you have on deodorant? I didn't understand what they were doing.
3: Yeah, a little elbow bump.
2: Like, what's happening?
4: Instead of the fist pump.
2: Yeah.
4: The elbow touch.
2: That seems more intimate.
4: The E.T.
2: The E.T. seems very intimate.
3: Yeah, I don't want to rub elbows. Yeah,
2: I don't know you. Can you at least buy me dinner first?
4: You can rub my elbow.
2: No, but sometimes it's when you see somebody that you've only interacted with online, a hug seems like it's very much worth it.
4: Yeah.
3: Yeah, I'd agree. Or somebody, if you've been told about somebody, like, oh, this is, I've been hearing about your friend for so long, and then you guys finally meet in person.
4: Yeah,
3: you're like, oh, I've heard such great things about you. You go in for a little hug.
2: You know what's bad about a hug, though, sometimes? And you realize that they're scented, and then you all of a sudden...
4: You get the smell on you.
2: Yeah.
4: Yeah, it's called the transfer smell.
2: Yeah.
3: Or if you, like, accidentally brush up against their boob. And you're like, I didn't try to feel you up there, sorry.
2: Yeah. How often does that happen to you, Lauren?
3: It's happened a few times.
2: Okay, hold on.
4: When you rub somebody's boobie?
3: Like you go in for the hug and they kind of go in at the same time and then your arms kind of get mingled up and the next thing you know, you've accidentally brushed their boob and you're like, I didn't mean to just feel you up there.
2: Okay.
4: I've had people will say that. They'll be like, I'm so sorry, I didn't mean to.
2: See, like, this is where,
4: it's okay.
2: For y'all, it's women, it's tee hee hee, and then for us, it's I'm facing charges.
3: No,
2: it's very different.
3: I could tell if it was an accident.
4: No, I've had guys say that to me. They'd be like, oh, I'm so sorry. I'm like, it's okay. It's all good.
2: Oh, that was so on purpose. Every time that happened with a dude, that was on purpose.
3: You can tell when it's an accident.
2: I tripped out. Oh, clumsy me.
4: Now, I've known some dirty old men in my time that, you know, they always wanted a front hug. I'm like, get away.
2: I'm sorry, what?
4: Yeah, they want a front hug, you know? Not a side. I'm a, you know, like side.
2: Where
4: side
2: you go with one arm.
4: Yeah.
2: Yeah.
4: Like, hey, you know, what's going on?
3: Wait, tell me how you guys feel about this. The hug with the little kiss on the cheek. So over the weekend, he's not my father-in-law. He's my sister's father-in-law. Mm-hmm. So what does that make him to me? My sister's father, whatever. He's known me for a couple of years. I saw him for the first time in probably a year over the weekend, and we went into a hug. Hey, Lauren, good to see you. And he gave me a little side kiss
2: on
3: the cheek.
2: That's a Jersey thing.
3: But
2: I hate that about Jersey.
3: He's not one of those old Italian men. Like, he's just like...
4: What is he, and is he hot?
3: No, he's a good-looking man, and, you know, he's in his 60s, and he gives off gentle grandpa vibes.
4: Oh, there you go.
2: That's what that means.
4: Yeah. I mean, as long as he didn't go in, give you a kiss, and go, hey, you got an OnlyFans.
3: No, it was just a little peck, but I was just like, I didn't know we were like this, Bob. Jeez.
2: Say that. That's the best one of the morning. That is the best one.
4: Well, Bob... Oh, Bob.
5: Hey, ma'am, are you okay?
2: No, Bob just touched her. Coming back.
4: How does your sister feel about Bob?
3: He does the same thing. My sister loves Bob. Bob's a really nice man.
2: Bob.
3: But he does the same thing. And
4: you know what? He probably feels that connection with you that he has with your sister because it's your sister and she's marrying their son.
3: Yeah.
4: So I get it.
3: Yeah.
2: All right. I need a whiteboard at this point.
4: Yeah.
2: Thank you very much. Yeah. And I need Bob.
3: It was just kissing that I wasn't expecting.
2: Yeah, I need Bob to stand in the corner.
4: Were his lips wet?
3: No.
2: Ew.
3: No, and he did, like, it was like a side little forehead kiss, you know?
4: Okay, yeah. Well, that's all right.
3: Yeah, no, I didn't think it was anything more than just like a welcome kind of kiss, but I still was just like, I wasn't expecting a kiss from Bob today.
2: Yeah. Like, a special good morning to Hansy Bob.
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17: 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The brain gets wired by real-world experiences, language, music, movement, and time spent face-to-face with other people. 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I'm Dr. Sanjay Gupta. 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
4: We do. It happened. And she talks about it. When I saw the video yesterday, I was like, wow, she got all gussied up for the video because I know she wasn't sitting around the house looking like that.
2: She knew it was her moment.
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2: This is Dish.
1: It is official. Official. Ella Langley has officially made Billboard history. Choosin' Texas is now the longest leading number one song on the Hot 100 with 23 weeks.
3: Woo! What? Thank you so much. Thank you for loving this song, for listening to it. I just don't even know what to say at this point. It's changing my life. It's changing lives of the writers of this song. It's changing lives of my family, and it is truly growing an atmosphere for something I'm going to be able to do the rest of my life. And I'm going to go out and celebrate tonight, and I'm really excited to experience a moment like this in my life. I don't know how else to say it. Just thank you so much, and choosing T. Wow, that's the one, huh?
0: Where do you think she went? I'm guessing Outback.
1: I don't know.
4: Texas Roadhouse to really celebrate.
1: I can tell you Miranda Lambert was probably going, yeah, that is some mailbox money I'm going to be getting for the rest of my life.
3: What?
1: Riley Green made his coaching debut on The Voice Monday night. He and Kelly Clarkson playfully fought to win over a teenage contestant who auditioned with Travis Tritt's Anymore. I did not see this, but I've seen the highlight reel. This kid is great. When the contestant told Riley that his favorite song of his is My Way, Riley gets out of his chair, gets his guitar, went on stage, plays guitar while the teenager sang a few lines from the song. And of course, he chose Team Riley. I don't know why, but I just think that he's going to win it. Like, Riley is going to win. He's one of his contestants.
0: What makes you think that?
1: I don't know. I just...
4: Is that Riley magic?
1: It's the Riley magic going on. So funny, too. I was listening to Randy Houser on the way in this morning. I love Randy Houser. God, what a voice. And I was like, I wonder where he's at, what he's doing, because I'd really love to see him in concert. And I looked him up. Well, Lord, he's opening for Riley Green.
0: There it is. Everywhere.
1: Vegas, California. I was like, well, he's everywhere with Riley Green. So, not a bad thing. I mean, I bet you that Riley handpicked him because I bet you Riley loves his music because he's got that soul to him.
4: Yeah.
1: Randy Houser. There is no one else like him. So good. Taylor Swift, I know you're excited about this.
4: I am.
1: Releasing a new song on Friday. It's called Patient Zero.
4: This came out of nowhere to me. I really thought that she was going to re-release like the debut Taylor versions. We're about to reach the 20th anniversary of that. So I wasn't expecting a whole new song and looks like an album to follow along with that.
1: Well, she made three different versions. And of course, you can buy each one on CD.
0: Yeah.
4: And I bought
0: why would there be just one? You've already bought it.
4: It was only $4. I bought just the regular version. Because sometimes she will surprise her fans. And if you buy these little CDs like this, she'll like sign them. So you might get something that's worth a couple $1,000s. Actually, you only paid $4.
1: Oh, my Lord. I only wish that I had known that I was going to meet you somewhere down the road.
4: Don't even tell me.
1: That I had that had her signature on it.
4: Don't tell me because I'm going to get so upset.
1: So sorry.
0: Wouldn't it be funny if, in addition, you could get her signature, just you got random items from around her house, like you got a Tide Pod. Like, you just don't know what you're going to get.
1: And with the number of movies that Tom Cruise makes, he must read a ton of scripts, right?
4: Probably.
1: Wrong.
0: Oh.
1: Turns out he doesn't read any. He says, quote, I have the directors and the writers read it to me.
4: Hmm.
1: He said, I don't want my ideas to invade it yet. I cannot imagine sitting still for that long for somebody to read something like that to me.
0: Yeah, that's weird. That's like having a celebrity chef instead of cooking something for you. Well, what are the ingredients? And they sit there and list.
1: I know.
0: Half a teaspoon.
1: I mean, I know Tom is definitely a little different.
4: Yes.
1: For sure. But
4: I always wonder with those scripts, when any actor gets a script, how long into the script do they realize, this isn't something I want to be a part of, or, oh yeah, like, sign me up.
1: I know. I've always wondered that, too.
4: Because I feel like it's kind of hard to get a feel for the script just reading it. You know, I need to see, like, the vibe and everything more.
0: Ask an actor when they realized that a bad movie was a bad movie when they were filming it.
4: But they've already signed the contract and they can't do anything. Mm-hmm. Yes. I'm talking about Dakota Johnson.
1: We're going to talk to
3: what?
1: We're supposed to talk to Leanne Morgan sometime soon.
4: Yes.
1: I want to ask her that question. I want to know how much, excuse me, how much of her show is scripted. And that's a really good question.
0: Yeah. It's always interesting to hear, like, they go, especially with SNL, well, this thing worked great at the table, and then when we did it, just the audience
4: just
0: didn't react.
4: Yeah. Yes. Yep. Yeah.
1: Interesting. Mm-hmm. I'm Dallas, and that's the dish.
0: Thank you, Dallas.
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0: Look, moving on.
1: We just made a new friend. She is very much awake this morning, and she's got a job where she's got to be very much conscious because her patients mostly aren't. This is Sharon, who is a scrub tech, and told us it's a national week for people in your industry. Good morning. You're live on the radio. Tell us about what it is you do for a living.
2: We assist the doctor. We pass instruments. We take care of all the sterility. You have to make sure that you have the right instruments for the case. It's a very important job, and yeah, you do have to be awake.
1: You do. Are you in charge of keeping track of how many instruments are in use at one time and then keeping count of what gets returned? That way, the possibilities of them winding up left inside the patient are as low as possible.
2: Exactly. Yeah, we don't want to have any.
3: That is a very important job.
4: Yeah.
1: Sharon, all the radio people have the same dream that there's dead air and there's nothing we can do and we push buttons and nothing works. It's a nightmare we all have in the industry. Can I even ask as a scrub tech what your nightmares are like?
2: It would probably be leaving something inside the patient that we didn't count for.
4: Yeah. Oh, yeah.
1: I believe it. So the doctors, what kind of music do y'all listen to during, I guess every doctor's different, and who gets to choose the music that gets played in the OR?
2: Well, the doctor gets to choose the music, so we have anywhere from hard rock to country to elevator music. It depends on what kind of mood they're in.
1: Could you imagine? They took your gallbladder out and... This is what's playing. Hey, whatever works, whatever makes you comfortable.
3: Yeah, whatever makes the doctor feel good and make sure that, you know, he's at his best that day.
1: So Sharon, do you have, this is where it gets weird. Do you have specific scrubs that you have to wear? Like, what's your assigned scrub color? Do you have one or do you get to choose?
2: No, you don't get to choose. Some places have scrubs that they just have laundered and you have to wear whatever they have. Some places just let you wear the scrubs in. So it just depends on the facility.
1: Interesting. Well, it's been fascinating getting to talk to you.
3: Yeah. Are you actually in there when the surgery is going on? Or are you just the person that gets everything ready for the surgery?
2: No, I am right there beside the doctor.
3: Oh, so when he says scalpel, you hand that to him?
2: Yes, ma'am.
3: Oh,
2: yes.
3: I love that.
1: Do they ever mess with you, Sharon, and go, okay, scalpel, forceps, potato peeler?
2: No, but they call things different sometimes. Or either they just hold out their hand and make a motion, and you're like, okay, yeah, you want scissors.
3: Yeah.
1: Wow,
3: does the doctor ever say, give me that thingamajiggy?
4: Like, he just can't think of the word in the moment. Yeah.
3: And he just says, hey, I need that thingamajiggy there.
2: Yeah. I always call it a doohickey.
3: A doohickey. Thingamajiggy, doohickey, same
1: Sharon,
3: thing.
1: Sharon, it's awful. My insurance company won't cover a doohickey, so make sure you call the right. Yeah. Sharon, what is your first surgery today? Do you know what the first procedure is, or do you learn when you get into work?
2: We learn when we get to work.
1: Wow. So
3: she
1: can't anticipate what it is.
3: Yeah.
1: Well, I hope you have a day of fun surgeries.
3: Yes.
1: And what would a fun surgery be?
2: Thank you so much. I appreciate you guys.
1: You're very welcome. We love you, Sharon. Thank you so much for listening.
3: Thank
1: That's
3: you.
1: Sharon, what scrub tech.
3: What an awesome. Wow. Absolute delightful woman.
1: I should have
3: Holy
1: asked her
3: cow.
1: If her favorite season is fall. And probably not, because the fall reminds her of dropping instruments on the ground. Then you want them to fall. That's what you want.
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0: got my ring from Jensen Jewelers. And I said yes.
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0: We are Kincaid and Dallas. Thank you so much for joining us and being here. This isn't good. I went to show Dallas a picture I had on my phone, and now she's, are you texting people?
1: I just texted Lauren a picture.
0: Of what?
2: Well, I didn't know who's who, because in this conversation, I don't know faces.
0: Yeah. These are people I hung out with over the weekend.
2: Okay.
0: But are you still holding my phone over there open? Mm-hmm. What are you doing on my phone,
1: I'm
0: Dallas?
1: I'm looking at your pictures now.
0: Oh, okay. Well, you won't find any that are...
1: I'm just looking.
0: At least I don't think so.
1: Oh, my Lord. Why you have so many of me at the Brooks and Dunn show?
0: Because you were a mess. Because you were an absolute mess. I have 1,000 pictures of Dallas from Brooks
1: so
0: and Dunn.
1: That's so funny.
0: Yeah.
2: And you're just keeping those to yourself. The show would have liked to see those.
0: Oh, I'm sorry. The social media person's mad that I'm hoarding
1: this
0: pictures.
1: Me, you and Lauren.
0: Yeah.
1: Oh, Lauren, I'll send this one to you.
0: Oh, yeah. Go ahead and send my whole camera roll.
2: A week later, nobody cares. A week later,
1: nobody cares.
0: So why are you going through my phone?
1: Because you handed it to me, and I was like, "Wow, who's that hot little thing?"
0: Who is that?
2: Guys, you need.
0: Oh, that's Alyssa.
2: You need to see the picture we just got sent on text message.
0: Oh no.
1: What?
2: I can't wait to get your reaction.
0: Oh no.
1: Oh my God!
0: Okay, you're not supposed to text that to us. All right,
1: I gotta tell you, girl, those are nice.
2: They're great.
1: Those are nice, and what a great tan line!
2: Yeah,
1: Lord have
2: I'm
1: mercy.
2: Jealous.
1: You think it's a girl or you think it's a guy?
0: I think it's a guy who sent a picture of a girl.
2: Oh, I didn't really look.
0: Wait, hold on, Dallas. You did send that photo. Is that you?
1: No, that's not me.
0: Okay, all right.
1: I don't have a bikini like that.
3: Thank you for choosing Oz for your morning pick-me-up.
1: No, we have one in the afternoon, too.
3: He's my friend Blaine Fowler from 3 to 7.
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3: Mornings. We need a player this morning for Are You Smarter Than Kincaid? Yeah, we're going to play the game next. It should be very interesting. Yes, we will.

0: it's that part of the morning where you feel way better about yourself because...
1: Are you smarter than Kincaid?
0: And I'm guessing he will. Kevin, good morning and welcome to the show. How are you?
2: Good. How are you?
0: Good. Kevin, what do you do for a living, sir?
2: I am a financial analyst for a manufacturing company.
0: You're in charge of the money at a manufacturing company.
3: Oh, wow.
0: He's the one guy we've talked to who didn't lie about his knowledge of Microsoft Excel. You know how to use Excel, don't you, sir?
2: Yes.
0: Oh, yes, he does. Okay, Kevin, what's going to happen is I leave the room. There'll be five questions. You get 6 seconds to answer each one of them. Lauren's got the controls. I'm wearing jorts. Good luck, Kevin, okay?
3: Kevin, are you wearing jorts?
0: Kevin, what are you wearing?
2: I'm wearing jeans.
0: Jeans, all right. Jeans versus jorts.
3: Yep.
0: You've got the advantage. We'll find out.
3: All right.
4: Get out of here.
3: Are those the same ones you had on yesterday?
0: Yes.
5: They are.
3: Just curious. Did you wash them?
0: You get 3 days.
4: No, you don't.
3: 3 days.
4: Crusty jorts.
3: Yeah, crusty jorts.
0: 3 day jorts.
4: No, I don't like it.
3: All right, Kevin, here we go. Question number one. What human organ regenerates tissue the fastest?
2: Skin.
3: Okay. In question number two, in what capital city would you find the Little Mermaid statue?
2: I don't know.
3: Question number three, which state has the most national parks?
2: Is it Montana?
3: Okay. Question number four. What was the name of Walt Disney's first cartoon character? And it was not Mickey Mouse.
2: It was Oswald.
4: Ooh, okay.
3: Wow. And question number five. What is a group of hippos called?
2: A gaggle.
3: Okay.
4: Yeah, all right. Get in here, Kincaid. Get
3: back.
0: All right,
3: that
0: was efficient.
3: Question number one. What human organ regenerates tissue the fastest?
0: The liver?
3: That is correct, Kincaid.
4: Wow.
3: You pulled that one out of your liver.
0: Yeah. I did, literally. That's why it regenerates so quickly.
3: Question number two. In what capital city would you find the Little Mermaid statue?
0: Tallahassee.
4: You think she's down in Tallahassee?
0: I don't know.
3: I'm impressed that you know that Tallahassee's the capital.
0: Of course
3: Florida.
0: I do.
3: That is very impressive. No, Copenhagen, Denmark.
4: Why?
3: Because of the rider.
4: Oh, okay.
3: Yeah.
4: Got it.
0: There's no Disney there. Okay, whatever. Okay.
4: Okay.
3: Question number three. Which state has the most national parks?
0: California?
3: Yes.
0: Really?
3: Wow.
0: Wow.
3: Yeah. You pulled that one out of your California,
4: really?
3: Too, didn't you?
0: That was also my liver.
4: How many do they have? I would have guessed Utah.
3: No, it's California. Oh. I don't remember the exact number.
0: Lauren.
3: But yeah.
0: A lot.
3: Question number four. What was the name of Walt Disney's first cartoon character? And it was not Mickey Mouse.
0: Oh, I was going to say Steamboat Willie, but no. What was it?
3: Oswald the Lucky Rabbit. And Kevin knew that.
0: Kevin, good job.
3: Kevin, that was so impressive.
2: We go to Disney all the time.
3: Okay. All right. And question number five, what is a group of hippos called? Don't be ugly.
0: Oh.
3: Don't be ugly, as Gloria would say.
0: I don't know.
3: A bloat.
0: A bloat?
3: B-L-O-A-T, a bloat.
0: A bloat of hippos.
3: Yep. It's a bloat of hippos.
4: The hungry hippos.
0: Yes,
3: that
0: seriously.
3: Look bloated. Well, Kevin, you were great. You only got one. Kincaid got two.
0: That's
3: so today,
0: crazy.
3: You are not smarter, but you are a fantastic player.
0: But you're far more successful, Kevin. Have a great day at work, buddy. Keep those finances going. We appreciate you
3: listening.
0: Thanks
3: so much.
4: Thank you.
0: Wow. How did you do? You did well? Okay, let us know what your score was. Text in what your score was. And if you want to play, we'll do this again tomorrow at the very same time.
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7: We get back, you talk about a situation, and I wonder how much this guy got tipped after the fact. A guy went to go get his food that he initially was supposed to get on DoorDash. 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The driver wrecked. This guy went out.
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2: Never underestimate what people will do when they're hungry. This guy placed a DoorDash order and got a message from his driver. Hey, I just got in an accident. So your food's going to be quite late, or I guess you could always come by here and pick it up. And so
3: I DoorDashed some food and my DoorDasher told me he got in a car accident and he was like, I can come meet him and get the food from him.
4: I think that's my food right there. I'm about to go get my food.
5: Yo, what's going on, bro? You the DoorDasher?
6: Yeah.
5: You all right? Yeah. Thank you, man. You good?
6: Yeah,
5: I'm right down the street. I'm like, let me come grab my food. I'm so sorry, bro. You got an accident bringing me my food.
2: I don't think I would have gotten it. I think I would have said, oh my goodness, I hope you feel better. No worries. I'm so sorry.
0: I'll order something else.
2: Yeah.
7: I feel like almost that food has like bad juju now.
0: No,
2: it's like
0: kidding.
2: It's bad omen food.
7: Yes.
2: Exactly.
7: Yeah.
0: Well, it was like the food was more important than the guy that had the wreck.
7: Yeah.
2: Well, he was hungry, but still, I get it. I've had...
0: Go get you some peanut butter and crackers and a Coke at the corner. You know what I'm saying?
2: Go get a snack and do a reorder. But here's the thing. I've had a guy message me before, and he was a mile away and got a flat tire.
0: Uh-huh.
2: And he's like, man, he goes, and then I guess the rim got bent. And he said, I'm sorry. I don't think I'll be able to continue this order. He said, you can come by here and meet me. I said, no, thank you. Go ahead and cancel that.
0: I'll
2: make other plans.
0: Yeah.
7: Well, remember, I had that happen to me a couple of months ago where the guy got a flat tire and he messaged us and he kept saying like, hey, like I have a flat tire, but I'm getting it changed right now. Like, it's just going to be late. And we kind of thought he was scamming us. But like an hour later, he came on by with the food.
0: Oh, what was it you ordered?
2: Yeah,
0: was it still
2: question.
0: Good?
7: I forget. It was this was months ago.
2: Yeah.
7: Long, long time ago. But
2: did you eat it? Do you remember?
7: Yeah, we did. Yeah, I mean, we paid for it. And he was a genuine guy, and he just got a flat tire. I mean, what can you do?
2: Did you feel bad? Did you add more of a tip?
7: We gave him a little extra of a tip. Because I got to be honest with you. I think if I was out doing a delivery and I got a flat tire, I would just cancel the order. That's it. I'm going home for the day.
2: Yeah, I'm sorry, Don. Yeah. No. There are just certain
7: Who cares
2: things.
7: About your food?
0: Maybe it's a way of saying you shouldn't eat that.
2: Are you saying it's the universe saying maybe make arrangements at home? Mm-hmm. Maybe is that what you think, Dallas?
0: You know what I say? Everything happens for a reason.
2: That what you think that like you were going to choke on that food or something?
0: Yeah, I mean,
2: it could have
0: saved your life because you know I always try to look at the positive.
2: Yeah,
7: yeah.
0: So it could have saved your life not getting that food.
2: Like maybe you have a shrimp allergy and there would have been a shrimp tail embedded somewhere,
0: or something.
2: An embedded tail.
0: A peanut.
2: Yes, maybe
0: peanut,
2: an allergy.
0: Butter, who knows?
2: Butter, yes.
0: Yes.
7: Who knows?
2: Butter. Poison butter.
0: Peanut butter. Oh. Not just butter.
2: Could have been a random Lando Lakes packet just sitting inside some pasta.
0: Shut up.
2: What?
0: You shut up.
2: All right.
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2: Up next is, but wait, there's more. Never underestimate what people will try to do to beat a breathalyzer. And it's nasty. Oh. One of the more... This is ill. This is... I'm sorry. I would pick jail over this.
0: Me too.
2: I wouldn't drink and drive. But I would not want to do this.
0: I wouldn't drink this for sure.
2: Nope. Mm-mm. Dallas?
0: I am going to tell you about a judge that's very judgy.
7: Oh,
0: I mean,
7: okay.
0: I know she's a judge and she needs to judge, but this is not the kind of judging she should be doing because she was very judgy. Yes,
7: Lord. I'm going to tell you about the parents who got a different type of KFC delivery. Not what they were expecting.
0: Did they get it in a bucket?
7: Not quite, but close.
0: Okay.
2: Being a drug town.

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2: There's more. Kincaid and Dallas.
3: Charlottesville, Virginia, in a jail. That is where a woman attempted to sabotage her alcohol breath test by drinking liquid from a restroom.
4: Oof.
3: From somewhere in a restroom you shouldn't. Police say a 43-year-old woman, her name is Erin Elizabeth Hopps. She's a former winery employee, scooped the water and drank it, resetting the required 20-minute observation period. This happened back on October 31st of last year. The arrest followed allegations that she crashed her red Mini Cooper into a parked police cruiser at an existing crash scene, smelled strongly of alcohol, and resisted handcuffing despite her efforts. The later breath test revealed a blood alcohol level of 0.26, more than triple Virginia's legal limit. She pled guilty to second offense DUI hit and run. Quote, she's very remorseful and she's working on her problems, her attorney told the Daily Progress. Sentencing is scheduled for Friday at the circuit court. That is so nasty. I'm sorry. I know you don't want to go to jail, but no.
4: Yeah.
3: No.
1: I'm just thinking about all the people that have used that toilet.
4: Oh, stop.
3: Dallas.
1: I mean, if you were drinking toilet water from your house, that's one thing.
3: One thing if you're a German Shepherd and I forget to refill your water. My dog would do that sometimes.
1: Yeah.
3: He would, when we first got him, he chose to drink out of the toilet.
4: Really?
3: Yes.
4: Oh, my dog is such a diva. She would never do that.
3: She's very bougie. But wait, there's more from Dallas.
1: Okay, this lady's name is Mariah Medina. She is a former San Antonio-based reporter turned defense lawyer, and she is gorgeous. I'm just going to tell you, she is a beautiful woman. So she walks into the courtroom, and the judge, who was also a woman, calls her up, you know, approach the bench, please. And she wanted her to come around to the side so she could see her outfit. And in front of the defendants, the other lawyers, she laughed and asked if I really believed that my dress was appropriate for a jury trial, and then wanted to know if I had a blazer in my car.
4: It's giving jealous.
1: I think this judge probably looks like the Wicked Witch of the West.
4: Yeah.
1: And she probably got a wart on her nose and, you know, just super jealous.
4: And she's jealous, yeah.
1: I mean, this girl's got great arms.
3: Is that what people with nose warts do? They don't
1: they
3: like?
1: They might.
3: Okay.
1: I don't know.
3: Got it.
1: I'm just, you know, I just, why would you, how humiliating to this woman. Her dress is fine.
4: Yeah.
1: It's a J. Crew, very businesslike, penciled straight, like a shift dress.
4: Yeah, I'll post it on the Kincaid and Dallas Facebook page if y'all want to check it out.
1: Absolutely nothing wrong with it. It's just her arms are showing. But
3: we can't have arms in court.
1: She was in San Antonio, Texas. Can you imagine how hot it probably was?
4: Yeah,
1: right?
3: No arms in court, Dallas. Have that.
1: I don't know. I keep looking at the girl in the dress, and she's, like I said, she is just precious. She is so cute. But she was
3: Is the dress blue or gold?
1: It's gray.
3: I see gold.
1: No, you don't. It's gray. I promise you. It's not
3: blue.
1: One of those. But anyways, she said that the judge only has a couple more months because then she's voted out. So her time on the bench is going away. But
3: so she's getting angrier about fashion as she gets closer to the end of her.
1: Isn't that the crazy thing? It's just, she said, it's not the hill to die on. She said, I have no problem throwing a coat on in the couple of months she has left on the bench after being voted out of office.
4: I would just be scared once I put the blazer on to go back in there because I feel like I wouldn't be getting a fair trial or case or whatever. Because like she's already judged me just on my outfit.
3: Like a stigma.
4: She already has something kind of against me.
1: This woman needs, she needs to retire. It's a good thing she's been voted out.
4: Yeah, get your hater energy out.
1: Yeah, no kidding. And we have the right to bear arms.
4: Exactly.
1: Yeah.
3: Well. Yes.
1: And her arms are very nice. My arms look that good, I'd be wearing that too.
3: And you do love bears.
4: Okay. A couple in England was driving back to the hospital after being sent home earlier in the day. She's pregnant, and they went to the hospital to get everything checked out. She's 8 months pregnant, made sure everything was good. They said, yep, all good. Baby's not coming yet. Go on home and we'll see you soon. But then the mom suddenly realized that this baby was not going to wait around anymore. So they pulled over into the nearest parking lot, which just so happened to be a KFC. They called emergency services. They jumped out of the car, but the baby was already being delivered. She was going into labor right then and there. And she gave birth to a healthy baby boy in the KFC parking lot. and named him after
3: Sanders.
4: Very fitting. No, she named him after the Colonel, though. Colonel Cody.
3: His name is Colonel? That's awesome.
5: I love that.
4: Okay, wait. His name is Cody, but they're going to call him Colonel Cody. Like, that's going to be his nickname. Oh. They even put it on the little welcome baby Colonel Cody.
5: Oh, that's
4: like,
5: so
4: yeah.
5: Cute.
4: Uh-huh. But the mom says that they've already decided two things. One, they're going to be taking him to KFC for his first birthday. And two, they're joking that his first job should be there too. Yes. How funny would that be, right? Yeah.
5: That's
4: do you think
5: so
4: he
5: fun.
4: Could do that in like 16 years,
5: yeah.
4: walk into the KFC? You know where I was born, right here.
5: Yeah,
1: I'm working for the Colonel.
3: They're going to have a biscuit bouquet delivered to the hospital.
4: They should. He should go, I was born to work here.
1: This yeah. is a drumstick. How about a drumstick bouquet? Wouldn't that be cute?
3: It would be amazing.
4: He teethed on like the little chicken buckets.
3: Yeah. Teething on chicken? I hadn't heard of that.
4: Yeah.
3: I didn't read that in the book.
4: It was like chicken buckets. They're chewy.
3: Yeah, they're
4: yeah he could just teeth on those. KFC did hear about the story and sent the family some merchandise. No word if they sent them any food or anything, but they sent them merch and some vouchers. Saying they're honored to be the place where Cody made his grand entrance into the world.
3: Cool. KFC
4: very, very cool.
3: Lot.
4: Yep. Yeah. And Colonel Cody. But wait, that's all.
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4: Bye. We're back. Kincaid and Dallas.
1: Good morning. It's Kincaid and Dallas. Thank you for joining us. Your home of My Little Secret is right here. People, Dallas, will gamble on anything.
2: Oh, I know. They will bet. They will place some money. You're right.
1: Literally anything.

0: Dallas. Shh. My little secret.
1: Hey, my little secret is my friends and I are supposed to be bridesmaids at a wedding, but we have a secret bet going that the bride won't show up. So this guy that was like the love of her life and broke up with her, he shows back up on the scene. This is not the fiance. He shows back up and he begs her not to marry this other guy.
2: Oh, wow.
1: And we're thinking, I don't know, man. So my money is on that she actually won't show up, but the other bridesmaids, some of them think she may, because I mean, this guy is, the fiance is cool. And then the plus his family does have a lot of money. The other guy does not have that going for him, but I don't know. Like I knew her through all of it and she was really in love with that other guy. So
2: what happened to her and the other guy? Do we know?
1: It was his terms that they broke up. So she did not break up with him. I don't know all the details, but I never heard about like anything bad, like no abuse, nothing like that. All I ever knew about them is that she was madly in love with this guy.
2: But he broke up with her.
1: He did. I know that he broke up with her, but I don't know all the details.
2: Interesting.
1: And I know she's always hoped they'd get back together. And it's been a couple of years, meets this other guy. So I kind of lost track of the first guy. But when I heard that he showed back up, I was like, oh, shoot, this is going down.
3: When she started dating again after that breakup, did you see similarities? Did she have a type? And is that type that first guy who was the one that got away?
1: No, but you know what? I just thought, well, everybody matures, you know, like I just thought, oh, well, she's kind of a different person now or whatever. But now that the old guy's back in, you can tell there's a big difference, right? Like, I don't think that love always looks the same. And I thought, okay, maybe that one was more immature, but and she'd matured or whatever. But I'm like, man, this is a tough one. I put myself in her shoes and I'm like, I just wouldn't even want to have to deal with it, but she's in a bit of a tough spot, and it puts the fiance in the worst spot, obviously.
2: No kidding.
1: I don't know. Cause I love him too. Like I've never heard anything bad about either.
3: That was
1: my
3: question. So. If you could choose, who do you see or who would you want to see her end up with, guy number one or current fiance guy number two?
1: Okay. This is you know where my money is, and my money kind of is following my heart as well, just because I'm a bit of a romantic, you know, I'm a big reader, I love movies, and so I think that I lean a little towards that romance of like, oh my gosh, it's meant to be, and this is just the final conflict before they finally get together, but, you know
3: days before the wedding, no big deal.
1: No, but that's it. That's what I was going to say. Like, I really hate the hurt that it could cause. Like, I'm not in it. It's hard to say. I'm not in it for the drama, although it doesn't come without the drama. So what can I say? I guess my hope is that they end up together for the story of it all. Like,
2: I mean, this sounds like Sweet Home Alabama.
3: It does. I just hope that her current fiance is not a fan of country music in this morning show, because he's learning from us.
2: No kidding. Oh,
3: how many weddings could possibly take place this weekend with this scenario?
2: Right.
1: Well, that's it. I doubt he knows that this other guy's popped back in the picture. Because I don't think she would tell him.
3: Oh, I'm invested. You have all my money. Can you give us a call Monday morning and let us know yay or nay on what happened this weekend?
1: Oh, for real? Okay.
3: My weekend's ruined. Can we hear? Please, I need a guaranteed promise from you. I need to know where you live for Monday morning.
1: You got it.
3: All right. Monday morning.
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0: got my ring from Jensen Jewelers. And I said yes.
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0: Kincaid in Dallas. Once you hear this, you're not going to unhear it if you watch the news on TV. This is somebody posting them doing the alphabet, but the way you do the alphabet if you were a TV news anchor.
1: Here's my impression of somebody who works in the news doing the alphabet. A, B, C, D, E, F, G, H, I, J, K, L, M, N, O, P, Q, R, S, T, U, V, W, X, Y, and Z.
2: Wow. I'm surprised they didn't tease it.
0: Exactly.
3: That was amazing.
2: Oh, I'm going to tell you what comes after D, but that'll be in 5 minutes.
0: Yeah, they get you. And then an hour later.
2: Yes. At least we pay our T's off soon.
0: We do. We try to just, you know, put you in that love swing and eventually come back and
2: find
0: you.
2: Exactly.
0: You know what I mean? We let you out. We don't just leave you there for the night. That's what we try to do.
2: The love swing?
0: I don't know why I said that.
2: I can't believe you just compared this show to a love swing.
0: It is a love swing.
3: I was about to say something else, but I didn't know if I could say it over the radio.
0: No, no. I already said love swing. Yeah. No. The thing, I give TV people so much credit. I could never be one of the reporters out on the street.
3: Also, to always look so put together on TV. There's a reason why I chose radio. You don't have to see what I look like.
0: And I thought all those anchors on TV, I thought they had people who did makeup, like movie people. They do it themselves.
3: Only if you're at like the very high top, like on like the Today Show or something like that.
0: They have people, but everybody else, it's DIY makeup.
3: It's talent.
0: I couldn't imagine. Especially, I don't know how you live your life. How do you go out and have a social life and drink till 2 a.m. and turn around and go back and do that?
3: I don't think they do.
0: Oh, maybe that's why.
3: Yeah.
0: That's why I'm not at TV. Lauren, thank you for putting it all together for me.
3: Of course.
0: Thank you for choosing us for your morning pick-me-up.
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0: Mornings. Today, we got Dallas's dish on the way.
2: We do. It happened. And she talks about it. When I saw the video yesterday, I was like, wow, she got all gussied up for the video because I know she wasn't sitting around the house looking like that.
0: You knew it was her moment.
2: Yeah, we'll talk about it coming up during the dish.

0: Dallas's Dish.
1: It is official. Official. Ella Langley has officially made Billboard history. Choosin' Texas is now the longest leading number one song on the Hot 100 with 23 weeks.
2: Woo!
3: What? Thank you so much. Thank you for loving this song, for listening to it. I just don't even know what to say at this point. It's changing my life. It's changing lives of the writers of this song. It's changing lives of my family, and it is truly growing an atmosphere for something I'm going to be able to do the rest of my life. And I'm going to go out and celebrate tonight, and I'm really excited to experience a moment like this in my life. I don't know how else to say it. Just thank you so much, and choosing tea. Wow, that's the one, huh?
4: Where do you think she went? I'm guessing Outback.
1: I don't know.
2: Texas Roadhouse to really celebrate.
1: I can tell you Miranda Lambert was probably going, yeah, that is some mailbox money I could be getting for the rest of my life.
3: What?
1: Riley Green made his coaching debut on The Voice Monday night. He and Kelly Clarkson playfully fought to win over a teenage contestant who auditioned with Travis Tritt's Anymore. I did not see this, but I've seen the highlight reel. This kid is great. When the contestant told Riley that his favorite song of his is My Way, Riley gets out of his chair, gets his guitar, went on stage, plays guitar while the teenager sang a few lines from the song. And of course, he chose Team Riley. I don't know why, but I just think that he's going to win it. Like, Riley is going to win. He's one of his contestants.
2: Is that Riley magic?
1: It's the Riley magic going on. So funny, too. I was listening to Randy Houser on the way in this morning. I love Randy Houser. God, what a voice. And I was like, I wonder where he's at, what he's doing, because I'd really love to see him in concert. And I looked him up. Well, Lord, he's opening for Riley Green.
4: There it is. Everywhere.
1: Vegas, California. I was like, well, he's everywhere with Riley Green. So, not a bad thing. I mean, I bet you that Riley handpicked him because I bet you Riley loves his music because he's got that soul to
2: him. Yeah.
1: Randy Houser. There is no one else like him. So good. Taylor Swift, I know you're excited about this.
2: I am.
1: Releasing a new song on Friday. It's called Patient Zero.
2: This came out of nowhere to me. I really thought that she was going to re-release like the debut Taylor versions. We're about to reach the 20th anniversary of that. So I wasn't expecting a whole new song and looks like an album to follow along with that.
1: Well, she made three different versions. And of course, you can buy each one on CD.
4: Yeah.
2: And I bought
4: why would there be just one? You've already bought it.
2: It was only $4. I bought just the regular version. Because sometimes she will surprise her fans. And if you buy these little CDs like this, she'll like sign them. So you might get something that's worth a couple $1,000s. Actually, you only paid $4.
1: Oh, my Lord. I only wish that I had known that I was going to meet you somewhere down the road.
2: Don't even tell me.
1: That I had her signature on it.
2: Don't tell me because I'm going to get so upset.
1: So sorry.
4: Wouldn't it be funny if, in addition, you could get her signature, just you got random items from around her house, like you got a Tide Pod. Like, you just don't know what you're going to get.
1: And with the number of movies that Tom Cruise makes, he must read a ton of scripts, right?
2: Probably.
1: Wrong.
4: Oh.
1: Turns out he doesn't read any. He says, quote, I have the directors and the writers read it to me. He said, I don't want my ideas to invade it yet. I cannot imagine sitting still for that long for somebody to read something like that to me.
4: Yeah, that's weird. That's like having a celebrity chef instead of cooking something for you. Well, what are the ingredients? And they sit there and list.
1: I know.
4: Half a teaspoon.
1: I mean, I know Thomas is definitely a little different.
2: Yes,
1: for sure. But
2: I always wonder with those scripts, when any actor gets a script, how long into the script do they realize, this isn't something I want to be a part of, or, oh yeah, like, sign me up.
1: I know. I've always wondered that, too.
2: Because I feel like it's kind of hard to get a feel for the script just reading it. You know, I need to see, like, the vibe and everything more.
4: Ask an actor when they realized that a bad movie was a bad movie when they were filming it.
2: But they've already signed the contract and they can't do anything. Mm-hmm. Yes. I'm talking about Dakota Johnson.
1: We're going to talk to...
3: What?
1: We're supposed to talk to Leanne Morgan sometime soon.
2: Yes.
1: I want to ask her that question. I want to know how much... excuse me. How much of her show is scripted? And that's a really good question.
4: Yeah. It's always interesting to hear, like, they go, especially with SNL, well, this thing worked great at the table, and then when we did it, just the audience
2: just
4: didn't react.
2: Yeah.
1: Interesting. Mm-hmm. I'm Dallas, and that's the dish.
4: Thank you, Dallas. Thunder 107.3.
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10: When we get back, have you had a stranger Venmo you? 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
2: So this all started because of College Game Day over the weekend. Someone put up their Venmo code, and they it got captured on TV, and all of a sudden, they got a bunch of money.
3: Yeah. Nothing wrong with that.
4: He got like a little under $20,000. He said, I'm just a broke college kid trying to get some beer and some tickets for the game. And people sent him money.
2: Literally strangers going, all right, I'm on my couch. Here you go.
3: It'd be like, it's like the homeless guy that I've seen several times, and I'll be at the intersection and he has a sign that says, I'm not going to lie, I want a beer.
4: Yeah.
2: Okay.
3: So, all right. And I'll give him $5. Say, hey, go get you a beer.
4: Appreciate your honesty.
2: All right. Yeah. Really. Honesty every time. Don't come up with some elaborate story and don't lie to me and don't scam me. If you're going to be honest, I'm more likely to pay you. And then there's this side of it. We just got this message. I have a guy who will send me $1 every once in a while just so that I text him because I ignore him. He's kind of creepy and a little obsessed with me, so I just keep his dollar. That's the weird side of that.
4: Oh.
2: The weird side of Venmo is too, it's just money appearing. I've accidentally, because the kids are in school, I've accidentally Venmoed the wrong person because it's like, it's somebody who's in the PTA and they've got like, you know, Smith family dash 429 dash tilde or whatever. And so I'll get a number wrong and I've actually Venmoed, and this person was very honest, I Venmoed $100 to the wrong person.
4: And did they send it back?
2: They did.
4: That's great.
3: I've done that too on Facebook Marketplace when I've paid somebody for something and I accidentally paid the wrong person.
2: Yep.
3: And they were very kind and sent the money back.
2: But maybe you, I'm keeping it. You're going to make the mistake. Finders, keepers, ill-gotten gains, whatever, don't care. I'm going to keep that money.
3: I just looked at my Venmo account. I had $115 in there.
4: Wow.
3: And I was like, what? So I transferred it to my checking account.
4: I'm always curious when I'm like riding around and I see cars that say like buy the bride a drink and they have their Venmo on it, if people actually send money.
2: That's a good question.
4: Yeah, because I've always wondered. I've never done it because I don't have any money to give, but.
2: I understand. Let's find out for sure, okay? How did you get all that Venmo money? Was it by design? Were you somewhere at a concert and you'd be up on the screen or you went to a game and all of a sudden you got a couple $100 because people saw it and they just, okay. Because they were drunk and sent you money? Or do you have creepers sending you cash, hoping that you'll get their attention, or vice versa?
4: Or did you put your Venmo out there for your like bachelorette or bachelor party, and people sent you a bunch of money?
2: Exactly.
3: It's like I said, I see the kids with it at graduation time. They all put it on their back windshield.
2: The youth?
3: The youth. Okay. Whatever you want to call them. I call them kids.
2: Or are you the youth?
3: The teenagers.
2: The youth.
3: The teenagers. They need some money to go on a class trip.
2: How did you end up getting a bunch of ammo cash?
3: Well, I mean,
2: no, Dallas.
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0: You got Kincaid in Dallas and a bunch of people on hold who either randomly got Venmo'd or they put their Venmo out there and they just needed money. Like you see people at sporting events just trying to hold up a sign and get captured on some broadcast or something. Please just go ahead and send me money. I'm not going to tell you why I need the money.
1: The best sign I ever have ever seen was a guy in the crowd that said, "I steal cable."
0: That's, I would pay you too. I'd give you $5 for that. Summer, good morning. Summer, who's Venmoing you?
2: Yes. So, good morning. I am not the one getting Venmoed, but my sister-in-law, we just had her bachelorette trip beginning of August, and we went to Pigeon Forge. So, bridesmaid duties, I wrote her Venmo all across the vehicle we were going in, and she actually got a good bit of money. So, I think my husband sent her $100, and then after that, it was just random people just sending her.
1: Wow. Like, oh,
0: Summer,
1: wow.
0: We're nosy. What was the total, you think?
2: Yeah. I think it had to have been at least $150.
0: Wow.
1: Good for her.
0: Wow,
1: yeah.
0: Stranger's money.
2: Yeah, so she loved getting the notifications that she had money, so it was exciting to see.
0: It all
1: That's
0: adds up.
1: So cool.
0: Thank you, Summer. Just write it on the write it on the vehicle. Jenna, welcome. Who's paying you? Hello, Jenna.
1: Hello?
0: Did I get it wrong?
2: Sorry.
0: Is it?
2: That's I think
0: you're
2: it's
0: fine.
2: Me.
0: Hi, it's you.
2: It's Kenna.
0: Oh, Kenna. I'm sorry. Kenna. I'm deaf. I'm actually putting my Venmo out so I can go to the Costco hearing center. And that's, I'm sorry about that. Kenna, welcome. So are you getting Venmoed by people?
2: So I also had a bachelorette party in Gatlinburg, similar to the last girl. And I had it all over my car. And I don't think I got money from it on my car. But my maid of honor made buttons with a scan code, and so when we were all out, people would ask, like, what are those buttons? And so people would start Venmoing me. And then one time that night, we dressed up as Dolly Parton, and people were just attracted because we all looked like Dolly Parton. And I think I got like $700.
1: What?
0: Unreal. Hey, Kenna, I've got a burning question here. Are you or your family from New Jersey?
1: I was thinking the same.
2: No.
0: Because
2: I'm
0: you
2: from
0: say
2: Texas.
0: Weird because you
1: Texas?
0: Say
1: oh,
0: she
1: wow.
0: says buttons
3: the way I did buttons.
0: And then she said something else that sounded
3: I'm
0: like
3: I'm going to make
0: Jersey.
3: Myself a Venmo button.
0: I know for root button. Thank you, Kenna. I appreciate you. Thank you very much. That was Kenna.
1: That's so funny. $700.
0: Chris. Chris, are they paying you or are you paying somebody else with a Venmo?
4: So, I've got two stories. One, somebody sent me money for my birthday and it wasn't anywhere close to my birthday. And so I ended up sending the money back.
0: Good man.
4: But my wife and her best friend both went on batch trips and wrote their Venmo all over their car. And both trips, they didn't pay for a drink the entire trip.
1: Wow.
0: That's incredible.
1: That's so cool.
0: Also, if I were in a situation like the other caller went to Gatlinburg and I would park next to another car in Gatlinburg, I would spray paint over their Venmo just so mine shows.
3: Yeah,
0: I would do
3: right.
0: that. Thank
3: Don't
0: you,
3: send the money to me.
0: I would absolutely do that. Hold on. Let's talk to Missy. Missy, good morning. Who's sending you money?
5: Hi.
0: Hi.
5: Yes, so I was a bride in 2025, and they rode on the car. We went to Tybee Island for my bachelorette, and I got a whopping
0: $5.
1: $5!
3: Hey, better than nothing.
0: Yeah. From a stranger. That's cool.
1: Yeah.
0: So what did you do?
5: And it was from somebody in the Starbucks drive-thru line.
0: Oh, that's nice.
1: Oh, nice.
0: Starbucks cash. Yeah. So that answered my question. What did you do with that money? Probably bought coffee. Thank you very much. and then there's Wendy, who's got a story. She said it's a pre-Venmo story. So, Wendy, who wrote you a check?
6: Nobody wrote me a check, but when we went to Jacksonville for the Georgia-Florida game, we were down at the Hooters there, and a friend bought me a shirt, and they put, like, a $10 bill on it. And by the end of the night, I had enough money to pay my tab plus drinks for our whole group, which was, like, 10-15 of us.
0: Old school people were pinning cash to you.
1: Wow.
0: They were putting money on you. You were walking around with American currency all over you. That's outstanding.
1: Yeah. That is so funny.
0: That's great. I'd love to see a photo of that. Thank you very much. I appreciate you listening. Thank you. I haven't checked messages yet.
3: I put Venmo on my car last summer for my son's birthday, and I think I got about $50 to $75.
1: Wow. Like you said, it's better than nothing.
3: This one was my favorite, though. I used to send this guy pictures of me flexing my muscles, and he would send me $20 per picture. Why not? Where do I find someone like that?
1: What?
0: What am I doing?
1: I you know what I say? God gave it to you. Use it, baby.
3: Yeah.
1: That's what I say.
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0: us every morning.
1: Thank you for the text this morning. Someone's really excited. We're about to get a story about a snake! Exclamation point. Woohoo! Learning to identify snakes was my COVID hobby. We all had our own things. Some people were baking sourdough. Some people learned a language. Arts and crafts. It was like camp during COVID.
2: Some of us just caught up on sleep.
3: Yeah.
1: Some of us got COVID. You know, we all did different things during COVID. I got COVID. I was thinking about that too when I was at that convention because I had COVID spiking again. And now it's just, you know.
2: I figured you and Lauren both would come back with it.
1: Yeah, right.
2: Really?
1: I have had it 4 times. It would have been COVID time number 5. And yeah. So far.
2: Well, you were around all those people. She went to Harry Styles. She was in New York. I was like, oh, I bet they both come back with COVID.
3: I feel great. No. Thank goodness.
1: Yeah. So far, so good.
3: But it might sneak up on me. You never know.
1: I know. That's the thing. As I came back, felt fine. All of a sudden, woke up one morning.
2: Snake.
1: That's what it does.
2: Sounds like a dance.
1: It was for a while during COVID. Some people learned to dance. Sneak. They bake bread and they dance.
3: That was a TikTok trend, right? Yeah.
1: Absolutely was. This woman, she lives in Wisconsin, and she saw something on the hood of one of her cars, and she thought that this thing might have been a hose that had fallen from somewhere and landed on her car. No, it was actually a snake. Here's the owner of the car, Wendy.
4: When we opened the hood, he was laying right up here, coiled up on top. We noticed that there was something large sitting right up here on the engine. He thought that it was a hose at first as well, but once it turned around and started looking at us, it was time to move away from the car.
5: Basically, what I did was I climbed up on the hood of the car and just kept irritating the snake and tickling it until it started moving.
1: Oh, irritating and tickling. Irritating and tickling the snake.
2: Wow. Who tickles the snake?
1: You would never irritate. Wow. So, no. Ever since we got that text from our neighbors in the group chat about 3 weeks ago that somebody found a baby rattlesnake in their garage, I literally will not walk into my garage without turning all the lights on because I walk in there in the dark in the morning until I open the garage. Yeah. So there's about 2 seconds where I'm walking in the dark. I'm afraid I'm going to step on it. It's going to bite me.
3: You don't want to be surprised by the snake.
1: I don't want to ever be surprised by the snake.
2: Who does? And where else now are you looking before you open it up?
1: Save that? What do you mean? Just the garage? Why?
2: No.
3: Did you learn anything?
2: Where else?
1: Now, yeah, Dallas, listen.
2: The mailbox.
1: Dallas has me looking into the mailbox before I reach my hand in.
2: Well, a tiny snake could slither in there. I mean, they could get into your mailbox.
3: And now that's a snake little cave.
2: Yeah.
1: The snake cave.
3: Yeah. Think about it. The way that a mailbox is. It could be a little cave.
2: Before you stick your hand in the cave, you better look.
1: Always Dallas.
2: Yes.
1: Well, mainly since I got that gnarly paper cut. That's why I look in there first because that was awful. It was one of the worst paper cuts of my life. Thanks, mailbox. So thank you. But beware of the snakes. I just don't. And I know 99% of the snakes you see are harmless, but to me, they're all going to kill me.
3: Same. I don't like them. I just don't like the way they slither.
1: Yeah, exactly.
3: And
1: for me, I'm never worried about like the boas that can, you know, choke you to death. Those aren't the ones. It's the venomous ones that freak me out.
3: Oh, all of them.
1: I feel like I can out like the boa. No big deal. I can outrun you. Whatever, dude. The boa is
2: the boa is the one that can squeeze you to death.
1: Yeah, it's a boa constrictor. So no, that's the one that. That's why you never fall asleep in the Amazon because the boa will choke you while you sleep.
3: Yeah, if you ever find yourself in the Amazon,
2: what about the pythons?
1: What do they do again?
2: I think the pythons do the same thing.
1: Okay, but I know
2: anacondas.
1: I would feel them. Because I'm a light sleeper.
3: I don't even want to be around a garden snake. Like, seriously, just keep all snakes away from me.
1: And I know. What do they do for the earth? They do something that we need them for. Yeah. Pest control or something.
3: Yeah.
1: They serve a purpose. But
2: that's why you quit that other show. These snakes.
1: Wow.
3: I couldn't be around them anymore.
1: Wow.
3: Two in the weeds.
1: What are you talking about?
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0: got my ring from Jensen Jewelers. And I said yes.
1: From the Jensen Jewelers Engagement Ring Studios, this is WTNR Greenville. 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

0: We are Kincaid and Dallas. Thank you so much for joining us and being here.
1: Dallas has got my phone.
0: This isn't good. I went to show Dallas a picture I had on my phone, and now she's... Are you texting people?
2: I just texted Lauren a picture.
0: Of what?
3: Well, I didn't know who's who, because in this conversation, I don't know faces.
0: Yeah. These are people I hung out with over the weekend.
3: Okay.
0: But are you still holding my phone over there open? Mm-hmm. What are you doing on my phone,
2: I'm
0: Dallas?
2: I'm looking at your pictures now.
0: Oh, okay. Well, you won't find any that are...
2: I'm just looking.
0: At least I don't think so.
2: Oh, my Lord. Why are you... I have so many of me at the Brooks and Dunn show.
0: Because you were a mess. Because you were an absolute mess. I have 1,000 pictures of Dallas from Brooks and Dunn.
2: That's so funny.
0: Yep.
3: And you're just keeping those to yourself. The show would have liked to see those.
0: Oh, I'm sorry. The social media person's mad that I'm hoarding pictures.
2: Picture me, you and Lauren.
0: Yeah.
2: Oh, Lauren, I'll send this one to you.
0: Oh, yeah. Go ahead and send my whole camera roll.
3: A week later, nobody cares.
2: Nobody cares.
0: So why are you going through my phone?
2: Because you handed it to me, and I was like, wow. Who's that hot little thing?
0: What? Who is that?
3: Guys, you need...
0: Oh, that's Alyssa.
3: You need to see the picture we just got sent on text message.
0: Oh no.
2: What?
3: I can't wait to get your reaction.
0: Oh, no!
2: Oh, my God!
0: Okay, you're not supposed to text that to us. All right,
2: I gotta tell you, girl, those are nice.
3: They're great.
2: Those are nice, and what a great tan line.
3: Yeah,
2: Lord have
3: I'm
2: mercy.
3: Jealous.
2: You think it's a girl or you think it's a guy?
0: I think it's a guy who sent a picture of a girl.
3: Oh, I didn't really look.
0: Wait, hold on. Dallas, you did send that photo. Is that you?
2: No, that's not me.
0: Okay. That's all right.
2: I don't have a bikini like that.
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0: When we get back, we're bringing back Just Hang Up.
2: What are we hanging on today?
0: Remember, your biggest life regret.
2: Oh, yeah. Oh, number one and two.
0: Bathroom?
2: No.
0: Oh.
2: Husbands.
0: Oh!

0: You're going to judge me. Please don't judge me. People were talking about the biggest regrets that they've had in their life. Things that they go back and they think, if I hadn't done this, my life would have been so much better. A bunch of people said, that one job I took or the one job I didn't take. They look back and they go, that was a huge mistake. How they spent their money.
1: Mm-hmm.
0: Either staying in college and feeling like that was a waste of time and that diploma means nothing and they spent a bunch of money, or they should have gone back to college after they dropped out or took a break and never went back.
1: Yeah.
0: So kind of either or on the college scale. Having children or not having children.
1: No regrets. Friendships
0: they chose. I understand, Dallas. I get it. Not taking better care of their health. And then random things like that one thing that I did or the one thing I didn't do. Just specifically tailored to whatever that moment was in their life. I'm somebody who doesn't live. I think that everything, Dallas says it best, it all happens for a reason. And even the most awful parts of my life made me appreciate the good parts.
2: Yeah. Absolutely. I always say, people ask, would you go back and do anything different? No, because then I wouldn't be where I'm at, who I am, who I'm with, the way my life is right now. I am super duper happy.
0: So before
2: I've been happy pretty much all my life.
1: Yeah.
2: But, you know, you just roll with the punches, mm-hmm. whatever you do.
0: So before we get to the list of Lauren's regrets, I thought we'd do a Just Hang Up. That's where you call in and you literally say the one thing. And if it's one person you have regrets about, use their first name, please. That's all we ask of you. What is your biggest life regret? You call in, you say what you got to say. We don't interact with you and you just hang up. What is your biggest life regret for just hang up? Lauren.
1: Oh, I go first?
0: Yes, please. While we wait.
1: I don't have many either because I live the way of thinking, you know, everything happened for a reason. I can like always look back in my life and I can connect the dots. But I'd have to say I do wish I'd been smarter with money on certain things. Mm-hmm. And then also, I do wish after college I took a gap year or I had lived with my parents for a year, and which would have helped me save money. And just, you know, I jumped right into work right after college. I never really took a break. I went right into working, mm-hmm. and then moved away from home. So I never got that break and I never got to have that gap year. And then like looking back now, I'm like, you know, that probably would have been the only time in my life I could have really done that and gotten away with it.
0: Hold on.
2: Yeah.
0: Good morning. You're live on the radio. Just hang up.
3: Bernicia.
0: Thank you. Bernicia.
2: What?
1: I don't know.
0: I don't know what that means. It's a person, I think.
2: Well, it's the regret, whatever
0: it
2: is.
0: Whoever
1: I have questions.
0: Yeah.
1: What they do.
0: Yes. I'm sorry, Lauren. You were saying.
1: No, but that's it. That's just what I'm saying. That's probably the only time I could have been able to do something
0: hold
1: like
0: on.
1: That.
0: Hold on. Good morning. You're live on the radio. Your regret.
4: Not living the life that I wanted.
0: I'm sorry. Good morning. Just hang up. You're live on the radio. Hello?
2: Hello?
0: Okay. I'll call us back. You got to turn your radio down when you call in for Just Hang Up. Lauren, more regrets while we wait.
1: Like I said, just that. But then I look back and I'm like, okay, well, if I hadn't moved right after college, I moved right to Nashville. If I hadn't moved there right away, would I have gotten the jobs that I got? Would I have met my husband?
0: Just hang up.
2: Yeah. So true.
0: They literally just hung up. Lauren, more regrets.
1: Well, we're getting some texts right now. People saying, you know, drugs, not taking better care of my teeth as a kid, as a young adult. I wish I would have worn my retainer. Flossing, that one is huge.
0: Good morning. Just hang up.
5: First marriage.
0: Got it. Wow.
1: Got a text right here. I hate to say, but the relationship I am in right now. We'll get out of that regret and get out of that relationship.
2: This has nothing to do with anything that we're talking about, but somebody just texted something. Oh my gosh, patient zero might be a baby. Oh my gosh,
1: what?
2: I never thought about that.
1: I didn't think about that either. Patients, is that what they would call? I saw patient zero, I thought.
0: Just hang up. Good morning.
4: Being friends with Ashley.
1: Oh, Ashley.
0: I didn't hear that. What?
2: Anything with Ashley.
0: Anything with Ashley.
1: I thought she said being friends with Ashley, but either way.
2: Oh, gosh.
1: See, okay, back to patient zero. When I heard patient zero, I thought psych ward, not maybe baby nursery.
0: Patient zero, by the way, that we were talking about that during Dallas's Dish, that is apparently the title of the single we're going to hear from Taylor Swift.
2: Yeah, the new one.
0: On Friday.
2: Yeah. Well, here's a great text. Well, go ahead and get that call.
0: Okay, hold on. Good morning. Just hang up. You're live.
5: I wish I would never would have went to college.
0: Fair.
2: Never went to college. Someone said, when is it a good time to call and wish my wife a happy birthday? Didn't start out so great. I know she's in the car right now and just wanted to give her a shout out. But he didn't tell us her name.
0: Oh, wife, happy birthday.
2: Wife, yeah. If your husband's...
0: Wife.
2: number ends in 2258, your husband wants to wish you a happy birthday.
1: Happy birthday.
2: But he forgot to tell us your name.
0: Oh.
2: So, sorry about that. Oh. Yeah. Wow. I know.
0: Oh, wait.
2: It's very important that you give us your wife's name.
0: Just hang up. Hello. Good morning. You're live. Hello.
3: Addiction.
0: What? Addiction. Okay.
2: Addiction. Yeah.
0: Sorry. Hold on. I know who this is. Hold on. Good morning. Just hang up.
6: I wish I had done a better job of loving my parents.
0: Oh, thank you, buddy.
2: I got to tell you, the one thing that I would change, I would have never left home. I would have stayed. Aww. I would have just stayed there, stayed with my parents until they passed away and then whatever.
1: Yeah.
2: I loved my parents so much.
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2: Kincaid and Dallas. If you've ever visited New York City, and I think everyone should go, just at least one time to check out
3: New definitely.
2: York.
3: I mean, it's the most famous city in the world for a reason. You definitely should go there and check out everything.
2: But just know the one thing you have to do when you're in New York, when you see a restroom, there's no, oh, I might go later. Take advantage of the restroom because there are not a lot of places to go that don't require you to spend money.
3: Yep, that is a rarity. If you see a free stall, go in.
2: Yeah, always. And so the city of Dallas, they recognize that this is a problem. So they have created these new fancy porta potties. But here's the problem. They have a 10-minute limit.
4: Attention, your use time has expired. The door is opening now.
2: And then the door opens!
0: Oh.
3: It just like
5: It's like the lights. You know, when you go into a restroom, the lights come on.
2: The ones downstairs it's 12 minutes and 30 seconds downstairs.
5: Yeah, and then they go
3: You've
5: off.
3: You've timed it. You would know that.
2: I know for a fact it's 12 minutes and 30 seconds downstairs. And there's motion detectors. And if no one moves, and you're in the stall, so I've tried waving my hands. I'm in there going... I thought it might have been sound activated.
5: Like the clapper?
2: It needs to be sound activated. I'm literally sitting in the stall.
5: Yes.
2: And I'm like.
3: Just giving yourself a round of applause.
2: I was. And it, nope.
5: I can't imagine you're sitting in this bathroom and. Or this restroom or whatever. Was it porta potty?
2: Yeah, I'm sure there's probably a clock in there. There's probably a countdown timer. But if you're not paying attention.
5: Oh my God, don't go in there if you're constipated.
3: Also, imagine trying to go to the bathroom under 10 minutes, like with a countdown clock. Like, the pressure is on.
5: Exactly.
2: For real. I can't even imagine. You walk in there.
1: You've got 10 minutes to go.
3: Oh my God.
5: Oh my God, and Kate, you know how we are. We take our clothes off.
2: I don't do that in public restrooms.
3: Guys.
2: Dallas finally gets comfy. She goes. She's in the process. She's got her socks on because she puts her socks on first all of a sudden.
4: Attention, your use time has expired. The door is opening now.
5: Hey!
2: Hi, everybody.
5: What y'all doing?
2: Well, hello, New York City.
5: I wanted to show you my Big Apple.
3: You wouldn't be the first person that day who did it.
2: I smell a promo.
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2: Up next is, but wait, there's more. Never underestimate what people will try to do to beat a breathalyzer. And it's nasty. Oh. One of the more... This is ill. This is... I'm sorry. I would pick jail over this.
5: Me too.
2: I wouldn't drink and drive, but I would... I would not want to do this.
5: I wouldn't drink this for sure.
2: Nope. Mm-mm. Dallas?
5: I am going to tell you about a judge that's very judgy.
3: Oh,
5: I mean, okay. I know she's a judge and she needs to judge, but this is not the kind of judging she should be doing because she was very judgy. Yes,
3: Lord. I'm going to tell you about the parents who got a different type of KFC delivery. What they were expecting.
5: Did they get it in a bucket?
3: Not quite, but close.
5: Okay.
2: Speaking of drug tests.

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2: There's more. Kincaid in Dallas.
0: Charlottesville, Virginia, in a jail. That is where a woman attempted to sabotage her alcohol breath test by drinking liquid from a restroom.
3: Oof.
0: From somewhere in a restroom you shouldn't. Police say a 43-year-old woman, her name is Erin Elizabeth Hopps. She's a former winery employee, scooped the water and drank it, resetting the required 20-minute observation period. This happened back on October 31st of last year. The arrest followed allegations that she crashed her red Mini Cooper into a parked police cruiser at an existing crash scene, smelled strongly of alcohol, and resisted handcuffing despite her efforts. The later breath test revealed a blood alcohol level of 0.26, more than triple Virginia's legal limit. She pled guilty to second offense DUI hit and run. Quote, she's very remorseful and she's working on her problems, her attorney told the Daily Progress. Sentencing is scheduled for Friday at the circuit court. That is so nasty. I'm sorry. I know you don't want to go to jail, but no.
3: Yeah.
0: No.
1: I'm just thinking about all the people that have used that toilet.
3: Oh, stop.
0: Dallas.
1: I mean, if you were drinking toilet water from your house, that's one thing.
0: One thing if you're a German Shepherd and I forget to refill your water. My dog would do that sometimes.
1: Yeah.
0: When we first got him, he chose to drink out of the toilet.
3: Really?
0: Yes.
3: My dog is such a diva. She would never do that.
0: She's very bougie. But wait, there's more from Dallas.
1: Okay, this lady's name is Mariah Medina. She is a former San Antonio-based reporter turned defense lawyer, and she is gorgeous. I'm just going to tell you, she is a beautiful woman. So she walks into the courtroom, and the judge, who was also a woman, calls her up, approach the bench, please. And she wanted her to come around to the side so she could see her outfit. And in front of the defendants, the other lawyers, she laughed and asked if I really believed that my dress was appropriate for a jury trial, and then wanted to know if I had a blazer in my car.
3: It's giving jealous.
1: I think this judge probably looks like the Wicked Witch of the West.
3: Yeah.
1: And she's probably got a wart on her nose and, just super
3: jealous.
1: And
3: she's jealous, yeah.
1: I mean, this girl's got great arms.
0: Is that what people with nose warts do? They don't
1: they
0: like?
1: They might.
0: Okay.
1: I don't know.
0: Got it.
1: Why would you, how humiliating to this woman. Her dress is fine.
3: Yeah.
1: It's a J. Crew, very businesslike, penciled straight, like a shift dress.
3: Yeah, I'll post it on the Kincaid in Dallas Facebook page if y'all want to check it out.
1: Absolutely nothing wrong with it. It's just her arms are showing. But
0: we can't have arms in court.
1: She was in San Antonio, Texas. Can you imagine how hot it probably was?
3: Yeah, right?
0: No arms in court, Dallas. Have that.
1: I don't know. I keep looking at the girl in the dress, and she's, like I said, she is just precious. She is so cute. But she was
0: Is the dress blue or gold?
1: It's gray.
0: I see gold.
1: No, you don't. It's gray. I promise you. It's not
0: blue.
1: One of those. But anyways, she said that the judge only has a couple more months because then she's voted out. So her time on the bench is going away. But
0: so she's getting angrier about fashion as she gets closer to the end of her.
1: Isn't that the crazy thing? It's just, she said, it's not the hill to die on. She said, I have no problem throwing a coat on in the couple of months she has left on the bench after being voted out of office.
3: I would just be scared once I put the blazer on to go back in there because I feel like I wouldn't be getting a fair trial or case or whatever. Because she's already judged me just on my outfit.
0: Like a stigma.
3: She already has something kind of against me.
1: This woman needs, she needs to retire. It's a good thing she's been voted out.
3: Yeah, get your hater energy out.
1: Yeah, no kidding. And we have the right to bear arms.
3: Exactly.
1: Yeah.
0: Well. Yes.
1: And her arms are very nice. My arms look that good, I'd be wearing that too.
0: And you do love bears.
3: Okay, a couple in England was driving back to the hospital after being sent home earlier in the day. She's pregnant, and they went to the hospital to get everything checked out. She's 8 months pregnant, made sure everything was good. They said, yep, all good, baby's not coming yet. Go on home, and we'll see you soon. But then the mom suddenly realized that this baby was not going to wait around anymore. So they pulled over into the nearest parking lot, which just so happened to be a KFC. They called emergency services. They jumped out of the car, but the baby was already being delivered. She was going into labor right then and there. And she gave birth to a healthy baby boy in the KFC parking lot. and named him after...
0: Sanders.
3: Very fitting. No, she named him after the colonel, though. Colonel Cody.
0: His name is Colonel? That's awesome.
4: I love that.
3: Okay, wait. His name is Cody, but they're going to call him Colonel Cody. Like, that's going to be his nickname. Oh. They even put it on the little welcome baby Colonel Cody. But the mom says that they've already decided two things. One, they're going to be taking him to KFC for his first birthday. And two, they're joking that his first job should be there, too. Yes. How funny would that be, right? Yes. Do you think he could do that in like 16 years, walk into the KFC? You know where I was born, right here.
4: Yeah, I'm working for the colonel.
0: They're going to have a biscuit bouquet delivered to the hospital.
3: They should. He should go, I was born to work here.
4: A drumstick. How about a drumstick bouquet? Wouldn't that be cute?
0: It would be amazing.
3: He teethed on like the little chicken buckets.
0: Yeah. Teething on chicken? I hadn't heard of that. I didn't read that in the book.
3: It was like chicken buckets. They're chewy. Yeah, he could just teethe on those. KFC did hear about the story and sent the family some merchandise. No word if they sent them any food or anything, but they sent them merch and some vouchers, saying they're honored to be the place where Cody made his grand entrance into the world.
0: Cool.
3: Very, very cool. Yep. Yeah, and Colonel Cody. But wait, that's all.
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1: Hey, it's Dallas.
23: Bye. We're back, Kincaid and Dallas.
0: Good morning, it's Kincaid and Dallas. Thank you for joining us. Your home of My Little Secret is right here. People, Dallas, will gamble on anything.
1: Oh, I know. They will bet. They will place some money. You're right.
0: Literally anything. Take a listen.
24: But we have a secret bet going that the bride won't show up.
0: There's a reason, because somebody else showed up. My Little Secret's next.

0: Kincaid and Dallas. Shh. My little secret.
1: Hey, my little secret is my friends and I are supposed to be bridesmaids at a wedding, but we have a secret bet going that the bride won't show up. So this guy that was like the love of her life and broke up with her, he shows back up on the scene. This is not the fiance. He shows back up and he begs her not to marry this other guy.
2: Oh, wow.
1: And we're thinking, I don't know, man. So my money is on that she actually won't show up, but the other bridesmaids, some of them think she may, because, I mean, this guy is, the fiance is cool, and then the plus his family does have a lot of money. The other guy does not have that going for him, but I don't know. Like, I knew her through all of it, and she was really in love with that other guy, so...
2: What happened to her and the other guy? Do we know?
1: It was his terms that they broke up. So she did not break up with him. I don't know all the details, but I never heard about like anything bad, like no abuse, nothing like that. All I ever knew about them is that she was madly in love with this guy.
2: But he broke up with her.
1: He did. I know that he broke up with her, but I don't know all the details.
2: Interesting.
1: And I know she's always hoped they'd get back together. And it's been a couple of years, meets this other guy. So I kind of lost track of the first guy, but when I heard that he showed back up, I was like, oh, shoot, this is going down.
3: When she started dating again after that breakup, did you see similarities? Did she have a type? And is that type that first guy who was the one that got away?
1: There were no, but you know what? I just thought, well, everybody matures, you know, like I just thought, oh, well, she's kind of a different person now or whatever. But now, but the old guy's back in, you can tell there's a big difference, right? Like, I don't think that love always looks the same. And I thought, okay, maybe that one was more immature, but and she'd matured or whatever, but I'm like, man, this is a tough one. I put myself in her shoes and I'm like, I just wouldn't even want to have to deal with it, but she's in a bit of a tough spot, and it puts the fiance in the worst spot, obviously.
2: No kidding.
1: I don't know. 'Cause he's, I love him too. Like I've never heard anything bad about either.
3: That was my
1: guys,
3: question. So. If you could choose, who do you see or who would you want to see her end up with? Guy number one or current fiance, guy number two?
1: Okay, this is, well, you know where my money is, and my money kind of is following my heart as well, just because I'm a bit of a romantic, you know, I'm a big reader, I love movies, and so I think that I lean a little towards that romance of like, oh my gosh, it's meant to be, and this is just the final conflict before they finally get together. But You know,
3: days before the wedding, no big deal.
1: No, but that's it. That's what I was going to say. Like, I really hate the hurt that it could cause. Like, I'm not in it. It's hard to say. I'm not in it for the drama, although it doesn't come without the drama. So what can I say? I guess my hope is that they end up together for the story of it all. Like,
2: I mean, this sounds like Sweet Home Alabama.
3: It does. I just hope that her current fiance is not a fan of country music in this morning show, because he's learning from us.
2: No kidding. Oh,
3: how many weddings could possibly take place this weekend with this scenario?
2: Right.
1: Well, that's it. I doubt he knows that this other guy's popped back in the picture, because I don't think she would tell him.
3: Oh, I'm invested. You have all my money. Can you give us a call Monday morning and let us know yay or nay on what happened this weekend?
1: Oh, for real? Okay.
3: My weekend's ruined. Can we hear, please? I need a guaranteed promise from you. I need to know where you live for Monday morning.
1: You got it.
3: All right. Monday morning.
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morning. Happy Wednesday. It's Rachel. You're already halfway through the work week. Hey. And I've got your chance to see Riley Green in Las Vegas right now. Text Outlaws to 95819. 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

still got your chance to win that flyaway to see Riley Green, Thunder 107.3. It's Rachel. 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

Riley Green made his coaching debut on The Voice Monday night. 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God, he's cute. 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

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It's Rachel. Coming up in just a few minutes, there was a new study done about dementia. And apparently, if you do this, you lower your risk of dementia by 24%.

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0: already got my ring from Jensen Jewelers. 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

So according to a study of 4.2 million adults across 30 countries, they discovered something about dementia. This is really interesting. Thunderbird 73. If you exercise, clearly I don't exercise very often. I don't even know how to say it. If you exercise in like your chill time, like your leisure time, and you decide to exercise, it lowers your dementia risk by 24%. That is insane. If you do physical activity at work, though, like manual labor, it raises your chance of getting it by 20%. Is that not bananas? So if you have a physical job, just make sure you're exercising in leisure time. It's Thunder 107.3.

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cannot get over how amazing this next like week of weather is going to be. Like upper 60s, low 70s, sun. This is the time you should do art prize and all the fally things you want to do because eventually the rain's going to hit. I hate the fall rain and know it's coming. It's Thunder Riddler 7-3. I know they

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0: 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Coming up, Toby Keith with Wish I Didn't Know Now and Montgomery Gentry. 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

0: From the Service Professor Weather Center, 13 on your side weather. Highs in the mid-60s across West Michigan this afternoon. Partly cloudy in most areas with occasional sunshine. Tonight, mostly clear and chilly with lows dipping below 50. Service Professor, we'll fix
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0: Did you see Taylor Swift announced she has new music coming out on Friday? I think it's going to be country. She's been whining and dining country people in Nashville, and apparently she's going to be at the CMA Awards November 18th because she was nominated for I Knew It, I Knew You from the Toy Story soundtrack. The album, we don't know about yet, but we know we have a single from Taylor coming out Friday called Patient Zero. It's Thunder Riddler 7-3.
1: He's a ranch hand in a pinch, man. Hotter than the red on the cattle brand, because she's a gold digger with a quick trigger. A cast iron skillet swinging lid flipper. Now he's a double wide on the county line, sipping on a six pack of Lone Star Light. 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

Thunder 107.3, it's Rachel. So Brooks and Dunn are at the Akershire Amphitheater on Friday night. This is a very hot ticket. I know that because a lot of people have been trying to hit me up being like, hey, you got tickets to see Brooks and Dunn? You got any tickets to the radio station? Yeah, we gave them to our listeners. And just to be clear, if there were extra, I'd be going. It's Red Dirt Road on Thunder 107.3.

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0: Carrie Underwood on Thunder 107.3. Did you see she's working with Axl Rose? Sources say she's getting ready to release a rock album. Wouldn't be surprising, though, because I saw her cover Limp Bizkit at a show the other night. But when you sing Limp Bizkit break stuff and you don't sing the cuss words to it, I feel like it really loses its effect. I'm sorry, Carrie. On the way, Lainey Wilson, it's Thunder 107.3.
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14: Here's a big question about a small device. Is your phone helping you build a meaningful life or quietly getting in the way? Social scientist Arthur Brooks, who wrote a book on exactly this, says the phone itself isn't the enemy. The trouble starts when we use our phones to escape the very things that give life meaning. Deep relationships, creativity, even a little healthy boredom. And that boredom matters more than you think. It's when your mind wanders, daydreams, and stumbles onto your best ideas. So Brooks offers three simple rules he says will change your life. Number one, don't pick up your phone for the first hour after you wake up. Two, put it away at meals. That time belongs to the people you're with. Three, set it aside for the last hour before bedtime. Try doing that for a week and see if it changes how you feel. I'm Dr. Sanjay Gupta, helping you live a better life.
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20: From the Service Professor Weather Center, 13 on your side weather. Highs in the mid-60s across West Michigan this afternoon. Partly cloudy in most areas with occasional sunshine. Tonight, mostly clear and chilly with lows dipping below 50.
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Thunder 107.3, it's Rachel. 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

0: 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And I said yes.
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you constantly bickering about food in your household? Thunderwater 73, it's Rachel. I grew up in a household where they were constantly bickering about food. I feel my husband and I sometimes like, what's for dinner? Which one of us are going to cook it? Couples are going through a food divorce. This is where you stop planning, cooking, or eating meals together. Now, a relationship therapist said this can actually like reduce stress and actually help with like conflict. But you still have to make time for each other because sitting down to eat together actually creates a connection with one another. So if you decide to food divorce, you better fill that void with something else. Like, I don't know, go for a walk after you both eat your separate meals. It's Thunder 107.3.

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Coming up in just a few minutes, we have new details about the passing of Hayden Panettiere. They closed the investigation yesterday. What the coroner's office has ruled this death on the way with Thunder 107.3. From the side.

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confirmed that Hayden Panettiere passed away from an accidental fentanyl overdose. Now, obviously, she was on multiple substances at the time, but I think this means that that boyfriend is off the hook, although he still seems like he was the worst. They had a private memorial for her in Malibu last weekend, and her mother and that boyfriend were not invited. It's Thunder, Ritter 7-3.

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0: 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Like they're in Myrtle Beach and California, but they are coming to Windy City Smokeout in Chicago next July. So if you want to catch Florida Georgia Line back together on tour, Windy City Smokeout's where you got to be. On the way, Ella Langley and Morgan Wallen on Thunder Radio 7.3.
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1: From the Service Professor Weather Center, 13 on your side weather, highs in the mid-60s across West Michigan this afternoon. Partly cloudy in most areas with occasional sunshine. Tonight, mostly clear and chilly with lows dipping below 50. Service Professor, we'll fix
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0: 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And I said yes.
1: From the Jensen Jewelers Engagement Ring Studios, this is WTNR Greenville, Grand Rapids, West Michigan's best and most country music. 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

Ella Langley's officially done it. Thunder 107.3. This song has now been number one for 23 weeks on the Billboard Hot 100. No other song has been number one that long. She passed Mariah Carey's All I Want for Christmas Is You. Over the weekend, she said at a show that the song changed her life. 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

0: got some drama with Dolly Parton's estate. Thunderwinter 73. Did you see what happened with her nephew, Brian Seaver? This is the same man that announced that she'd passed away in that great video. What's going on and what we know on the way with Thunderwinter 73.
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0: From the Service Professor Weather Center, 13 on your side weather. Highs in the mid-60s across West Michigan this afternoon. Partly cloudy in most areas with occasional sunshine. Tonight, mostly clear and chilly with lows dipping below 50.
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Dolly Parton's estate fired her nephew, Brian Seaver, who is the head of her security. This is the same guy that broke the news of her passing with that video that she allegedly handpicked to do it. The estate was also granted a temporary restraining order against him. They claim that he threatened to smear Dolly's legacy, made violent threats toward her employees, and told Dolly's entertainment attorney that he's not an entertainment person. He's a killer. I'm sorry, what? Again? I thought everything was hunky-dory in the Dolly Parton estate. What? It's Thunder Winter 7-3.

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0: 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And I said yes.
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Have you seen this tree? Oh, you gotta look at the tree. Michigan's official Christmas tree has been chosen. It's a 60-foot spruce from Iron Mountain. It's a beauty. And it'll be in downtown Lansing on Saturday, November 7th. Man, they're getting the tree up early. 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

0: Dolly Parton and Brad Paisley on Thunder 107.3, West Michigan's all-time country favorites. Great to hear her voice. Okay, Blaine's Brain Buster. The average parent gets three what per day? Three what per day? Emails from school. Yeah. And I would imagine that includes notifications on whatever your school's app would also qualify as that. So there you go. Three emails per day from school. Jason Aldean, Morgan Wallen, and Toby Keith coming up on Thunder 107.3.
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3: Well, Wilson Avenue at Lake Michigan Drive is an accident. West River Drive northeast at Jupiter Avenue is a crash. South Beltline to Kalamazoo, accident here. Broadmoor at 36. Now the left lane is taken up. Accident with police on the scene. And expect some delays here. On 131 southbound, 100th to the Allegan-Kent County line, we have work in the area here with the construction going in the daytime hours. And 131 South, 196 to Market, work in the right lane. I'm Rick Schrempf with traffic.
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0: From the Service Professor Weather Center, 13 on your side weather, highs in the mid-60s across West Michigan this afternoon. Partly cloudy in most areas with occasional sunshine. Tonight, mostly clear and chilly with lows dipping below 50. Service Professor, we'll fix
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0: he got my ring from Jensen Jewelers. And I said yes.
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Hi, it's Blaine. I've got a lot for you, including Summertime Blues from Alan Jackson in a few minutes. Also, Montgomery Gentry, Chris Stapleton. Now it's Luke Bryan. Denim cut.

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1: 96 West after Cascade accident on the shoulder, 28th at East Paris, an accident with injuries. Watch for police and EMS. Leonard at East Beltline is a crash, and we do have the accident reported now on Fruit Ridge at 3 Mile, and police are there. South Beltline at Kalamazoo, the accident on the exit ramp still being cleaned up. And watch for slowdowns, 131 southbound 100th to the Allegan-Kent County line. So we have the construction work there during the day. 131 southbound between 196 and Market, right lane work goes through October. I'm Rick Schrempf with traffic.
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0: Thunder 1073, West Michigan's all-time country favorites. I mentioned the Kalamazoo Wings got their home opener on October 30th. Well, what about the Griffins? When are the Griffins home? So the Griffins play this Saturday, but it's in Toledo against Cleveland. It's one of those deals. And then on Friday, October 9th, they've got the Manitoba Moose coming to Van Andel Arena. So get ready for that. Get ready for an interesting hockey season, both with the Griffins and then the Red Wings. God only knows what's going to happen there. Cody Johnson, Lee Bryce, and Tim McGraw all coming up on Thunder 1073.
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3: On South Beltline, westbound at Broadmoor, breakdown reported now on the shoulder. Accident to 96 East, that off-ramp to Alden Nash with police there. Broadmoor at Barton is a crash and an injury crash at 14 Mile and US 131, so watch for emergency crews here. Fruit Ridge at 3 Mile is an accident. Leonard is slowing east of East Beltline with a crash. 28th at East Paris, that accident has cleared. I'm Rick Shrimp with traffic.
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1: From the Service Professor Weather Center, 13 on your side weather, highs in the mid-60s across West Michigan this afternoon. Partly cloudy in most areas with occasional sunshine. Tonight, mostly clear and chilly with lows dipping below 50.
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Jensen Jewelers says, hey, listen, you're thinking of getting married? We know a guy, us, Jensen Jewelers, 35% off store-wide. That includes engagement rings. Are you one of them girls?

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0: you got my ring from Jensen Jewelers. And I said yes.
1: From the Jensen Jewelers Engagement Ring Studios, this is WTNR Greenville, Grand Rapids, West Michigan.

0: 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I'm Blaine Fowler, and it's your chance to see Riley Green out in Las Vegas. 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Okay, so we got all that covered. That's what you're qualifying for. Text our national keyword, WAY, W-A-Y, to 95819. 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
4: 4 mile accident and also M57 at 131 slows. All right, lane taken up accident here. An accident on the ramp at 96 East, Alden Nash and Breton at 44th. Police are there cleaning up an accident and a breakdown on the right shoulder of South Beltline at Broadmoor. I'm Rick Schrempf with traffic.
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0: 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I'm Blaine Fowler, and it's your shot right now, that trip for two to Las Vegas to see Riley Green. 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
2: Well, we have delays on 96 West between 28th and Cascade, the accident on the shoulder injury crash canal at Rivertown Parkway, and just getting word of 131 southbound approaching 96. It's an accident that takes up the right lane. Crews are on the scene. Michael Avenue at 34th, an accident as well. Alpine at 4 Mile. Police are there cleaning up a crash. And on M57 West at 131, the right lane blocked with an injury accident. I'm Rick Schrempf with traffic.
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0: From the Service Professor Weather Center, 13 on your side weather. Highs in the mid-60s across West Michigan this afternoon. Partly cloudy in most areas with occasional sunshine. Tonight, mostly clear and chilly with lows dipping below 50. Service Professor, we'll fix
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Northwest Michigan's all-time country favorites. I'm Blaine. I've got Hardy. I'm going to play Jake Owen. You're really nice. I'll play Luke Combs right now. But since I've already started playing the song, I might as well, like, follow through. Dave!

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0: 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I'm Blaine Fowler, and we've got this trip that we'd love for you to win. 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

0: 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And I said yes.
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0: Kane Brown, Lauren Elena, and What Ifs. It's Country Nights Live. I chatted with Kane not that long ago about maybe some new sound coming from him.
1: I feel like there's another sound. I have a song called Something I Don't Know that I've teased a little bit just recently. That a lot of people was like, yo, this is what we need from you. That it's a completely different sound. I haven't released anything like that.
0: What kind of vibe is it?
1: Kind of more just like a little bit more hip-hoppy, but not hip-hop, if yeah. that makes any sense. Yeah. I don't really know how to explain it. I would just say a different version of Kane Brown.
0: You know what we're going to do? We're going to wait and find out, because I hope you put it out there to all of us.
1: Yeah, I have a plan to write like a, try and do like a little EP of that type of sound, just see what it does.
0: Oh, that'd be
1: just
0: cool.
1: Yeah, just to have fun.
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day, Potts Farm was a place to go. Load a truck up, hit the dirt road. Jump the barbed wire, spread the word. Light the bonfire and call the girls. King in the can and the Marlboro man. Jack and Jim were a few good men. Where you learn how to kiss and cuss and fight too. Better watch out for the boys in blue. And all this small town, he said, she said. 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Man, that talk is getting old. You better mind your business, man. Watch your mouth. Before I have to knock that loud mouth out. I'm tired of talking, man. Y'all ain't listening to Modo.

there's lots of rumors that they're working on new music, Florida Georgia Line. Here's Tyler Hubbard's solo great song. It's called Land.

loved from Fairbanks to Key West, from Ventura to Lexington. This is Country Nights Live.

Mark it on your calendars. John Morgan, who, by the way, just wrote, I think, 13 songs for Jason Aldean's new project. Wow. He's going to be on the show with us October 9th. Here's Kid Myself.

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1: 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Her smash Choose in Texas now has spent 23 weeks at number one on the Billboard Hot 100 Songs chart. That's the longest run ever for any song, topping Mariah Carey's previous record. It's a massive win for Ella and a milestone moment for country music. And investigators have confirmed actress and Nashville star Hayden Panettiere died from the toxic effects of fentanyl combined with several prescription drugs. The coroner ruled her death an accident, and authorities are continuing to investigate how she obtained the pill believed to be laced with the lethal levels of fentanyl. That's your Country Nights Live news update. I'm Bev Rainey.
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Low Cash actually wrote this song, and Keith Urban called him up right when they were just down and out, ready to give up, and said, hey, I'm going to record that song. You going to fly? Changed everything for them. Love Keith Urban. Fantastic song.